0: He was just a teenager when his father died in a robbery. He laid awake one night and imagined a place where good would always defeat evil, every wrong made right. He imagined a world of truth, justice, and the American way. Through his loss, Jerry Siegel imagined a new hero. His imagination created Superman. 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
1: Expect scattered showers and a few thunderstorms to arrive after midnight tonight as it becomes windy, with a wind advisory taking us through 6 p.m. on Thursday. Wind gusts could be upwards of 50 miles per hour with lows into the mid-60s. For our Thursday, expect morning showers and thunderstorms tapering off, leading to partly sunny skies for the afternoon, still breezy with highs in the lower 70s. And for Thursday night, a lingering shower, otherwise partly cloudy, with lows into the lower 60s. I'm forecaster Dakota Hunter with your Erie News Now First Warning Weather Update.
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2: Expect scattered showers and a few thunderstorms to arrive after midnight tonight as it becomes windy with a wind advisory taking us through 6 p.m. on Thursday. Wind gusts could be upwards of 50 miles per hour with lows into the mid-60s. For our Thursday, expect morning showers and thunderstorms tapering off, leading to partly sunny skies for the afternoon, still breezy with highs in the lower 70s. And for Thursday night, a lingering shower, otherwise partly cloudy with lows into the lower 60s. I'm forecaster Dakota Hunter with your Area News Now First Warning Weather Update.
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2: Expect scattered showers and a few thunderstorms to arrive after midnight tonight as it becomes windy, with a wind advisory taking us through 6 p.m. on Thursday. Wind gusts could be upwards of 50 miles per hour with lows into the mid-60s. For our Thursday, expect morning showers and thunderstorms tapering off, leading to partly sunny skies for the afternoon, still breezy with highs in the lower 70s. And for Thursday night, a lingering shower, otherwise partly cloudy, with lows into the lower 60s. I'm forecaster Dakota Hunter with your Erie News Now First Warning Weather Update.
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0: Erie Black Wall Street presents the 2026 Juneteenth Celebration Block Party, Saturday, June 20th, from 11 a.m. until 8 p.m. in Perry Square. 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
1: SpaceX is buying an AI coding company for $60 billion in stock. Mark Mayfield with more.
2: According to a securities filing on Tuesday, Cursor will become a wholly owned subsidiary of SpaceX upon closing the deal in the third quarter of 2026. The AI coding startup will help Elon Musk's xAI catch up with the competition. The deal comes just days after SpaceX raised $75 billion in its initial public offering. I'm Mark Mayfield.
1: American consumers do not have a good impression of AI products. That's according to a new survey by WordPress parent company Automattic. It finds that 60% of Americans say AI brands are a turnoff and 86% don't yet fully trust AI. And Threads is adding more personalization as it passes 500 million monthly users. The Meta-owned social media platform will now let users control more of what they see in their feed. The so-called Your Algo feature is available in the US, the UK, New Zealand, Australia, and Canada. Tech Report, I'm Matt Mattinson.
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1: Expect scattered showers and a few thunderstorms to arrive after midnight tonight as it becomes windy, with a wind advisory taking us through 6 p.m. on Thursday. Wind gusts could be upwards of 50 miles per hour with lows into the mid-60s. For our Thursday, expect morning showers and thunderstorms tapering off, leading to partly sunny skies for the afternoon, still breezy with highs in the lower 70s. And for Thursday night, a lingering shower, otherwise partly cloudy, with lows into the lower 60s. I'm forecaster Dakota Hunter with your Erie News Now First Warning Weather Update.
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2: Expect scattered showers and a few thunderstorms to arrive after midnight tonight as it becomes windy, with a wind advisory taking us through 6 p.m. on Thursday. Wind gusts could be upwards of 50 miles per hour with lows into the mid-60s. For our Thursday, expect morning showers and thunderstorms tapering off, leading to partly sunny skies for the afternoon, still breezy with highs in the lower 70s. And for Thursday night, a lingering shower, otherwise partly cloudy, with lows into the lower 60s. I'm forecaster Dakota Hunter with your Erie News Now First Warning Weather Update.
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1: For 90.5 WERG, I'm Mark Huffman with today's Consumer Affairs Update. Gas Buddy reports the national average gasoline price fell below $4 a gallon this week for the first time since mid-April. Oil prices dropped sharply after reports of an emerging U.S.-Iran agreement that could restore crude flows through the Strait of Hormuz. Analysts say motorists could see additional price relief in the coming weeks. Fox has agreed to acquire Roku for approximately $22 billion in a cash and stock deal that would combine Fox's media assets with one of the largest streaming platforms in the U.S. Consumers are unlikely to see immediate changes because the transaction is not expected to close until 2027. KFC has unveiled a major global menu overhaul centered on boneless chicken, expanded sauce offerings, and a new beverage platform called Quench. The chain plans to introduce more than 20 new sauces. I'm Mark Huffman. 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
3: Expect scattered showers and a few thunderstorms to arrive after midnight tonight as it becomes windy, with a wind advisory taking us through 6 p.m. on Thursday. Wind gusts could be upwards of 50 miles per hour with lows into the mid-60s. For our Thursday, expect morning showers and thunderstorms tapering off, leading to partly sunny skies for the afternoon, still breezy with highs in the lower 70s. And for Thursday night, a lingering shower, otherwise partly cloudy, with lows into the lower 60s. I'm forecaster Dakota Hunter with your Erie News Now First Warning Weather Update.
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0: And a few thunderstorms to arrive after midnight tonight as it becomes windy with a wind advisory taking us through 6 p.m. on Thursday. Wind gusts could be upwards of 50 miles per hour with lows into the mid-60s. For our Thursday, expect morning showers and thunderstorms tapering off, leading to partly sunny skies for the afternoon, still breezy with highs in the lower 70s. And for Thursday night, a lingering shower, otherwise partly cloudy with lows into the lower 60s. I'm forecaster Dakota Hunter with your Area News Now First Warning Weather Update.
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0: At least a third of the public believes that aliens regularly visit Earth, despite no credible evidence to support the idea.
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4: Welcome to the Indie Film Minute. There is something positive in accepting differences in people. Allowing the freedom for others to be who they are allows us to fully realize ourselves. Maggie Gyllenhaal plays Lee, newly released from treatment for her cutting disorder. She needs to find a job. James Spader plays attorney Edward Gray, who cannot keep a secretary due to some very strange practices relating to punishment applied for the smallest of mistakes. Once Lee starts working for Edward, these surprisingly deep characters find they are soulmates. Though likely different from us, these characters search for that for which we all yearn, relationship. Sadomasochism is the commonality that bonds them. In Secretary, we are introduced to an alternative lifestyle. Some funny moments often emanate from our own discomfort. The moments that are hard to watch come from troubled souls struggling to find their place in the world. They have nothing to do with the consensual practices depicted, which are simply character traits shared by two people needing someone with whom to share. People have their peccadilloes. This courageous film lives in a world of taboo and reminds us that we are all human and different and okay.
3: Indie Film Minute. Not in theaters. Discovery through rental.
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3: Expect scattered showers and a few thunderstorms to arrive after midnight tonight as it becomes windy, with a wind advisory taking us through 6 p.m. on Thursday. Wind gusts could be upwards of 50 miles per hour with lows into the mid-60s. For our Thursday, expect morning showers and thunderstorms tapering off, leading to partly sunny skies for the afternoon, still breezy with highs in the lower 70s. And for Thursday night, a lingering shower, otherwise partly cloudy, with lows into the lower 60s. I'm forecaster Dakota Hunter with your Erie News Now First Warning Weather Update.
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1: NBC News Radio. I'm Scott Carr. President Trump says he signed the memo of understanding negotiated with Iran, confirming that to reporters outside Versailles Palace in France as the G7 summit wrapped up. The White House says the memorandum is now in effect and includes the reopening of the Strait of Hormuz and easing of financial restrictions against Iran and expectations moving forward regarding discussions about the country's nuclear program. Tropical storm Arthur is soaking the Gulf Coast. The system's packing maximum sustained winds of 40 miles an hour, and the center's reformed about 10 miles northwest of Galveston. The National Hurricane Center in Miami predicts the primary threat is not wind, but life-threatening flash flooding. Arthur's forecast to grind further inland over the southeastern U.S. before nearing the Carolinas on Friday. A preliminary hearing for the singer and accused murderer, David, is now scheduled for July 21st. We get the latest from Daniel Martindale.
2: It was rescheduled from late June during a status conference in Los Angeles. The preliminary hearing, which will determine if there is enough evidence for a trial, is expected to last 5 days. Another status conference is also now scheduled for July 7th. The singer, whose real name is David Burke, is accused of murdering a 14-year-old girl whose decomposed remains were found in an abandoned Tesla in the Hollywood Hills last September, about 5 months after she was reported missing. Prosecutors say Burke killed the girl to maintain his lucrative music career. Burke has now been in custody for 2 months. I'm Daniel Martindale.
1: The actor, best known for voicing the character Lilo in Lilo and Stitch, has died at the age of 35.
3: That's the ugly duckling. See? He's sad because he's all alone and nobody wants him.
1: TMZ reports Davy Chase died Tuesday from meningitis and a blood infection. They also report she was admitted to a hospital in Los Angeles earlier this month due to malnutrition. Chase's other roles included The Vengeful Spirit, the antagonist in the 2002 horror film The Ring. I'm Scott Carr.
4: Expect scattered showers and a few thunderstorms to arrive after midnight tonight as it becomes windy, with a wind advisory taking us through 6 p.m. on Thursday. Wind gusts could be upwards of 50 miles per hour with lows into the mid-60s. For our Thursday, expect morning showers and thunderstorms tapering off, leading to partly sunny skies for the afternoon, still breezy with highs in the lower 70s. And for Thursday night, a lingering shower, otherwise partly cloudy, with lows into the lower 60s. I'm forecaster Dakota Hunter with your Erie News Now First Warning Weather Update.
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4: Expect scattered showers and a few thunderstorms to arrive after midnight tonight as it becomes windy, with a wind advisory taking us through 6 p.m. on Thursday. Wind gusts could be upwards of 50 miles per hour with lows into the mid-60s. For our Thursday, expect morning showers and thunderstorms tapering off, leading to partly sunny skies for the afternoon, still breezy with highs in the lower 70s. And for Thursday night, a lingering shower, otherwise partly cloudy, with lows into the lower 60s. I'm forecaster Dakota Hunter with your Area News Now First Warning Weather Update.
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0: press.
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3: Expect scattered showers and a few thunderstorms to arrive after midnight tonight as it becomes windy, with a wind advisory taking us through 6 p.m. on Thursday. Wind gusts could be upwards of 50 miles per hour with lows into the mid-60s. For our Thursday, expect morning showers and thunderstorms tapering off, leading to partly sunny skies for the afternoon, still breezy with highs in the lower 70s. And for Thursday night, a lingering shower, otherwise partly cloudy, with lows into the lower 60s. I'm forecaster Dakota Hunter with your Erie News Now First Warning Weather Update.
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1: NBC News Radio, I'm Tammy Trujillo. President Trump says he signed the Memorandum of Understanding negotiated with Iran. He confirmed it to reporters while leaving a dinner at the Palace of Versailles in France with President Macron to wrap up the G7 summit. The White House says that the memorandum is now in effect. It includes the reopening of the Strait of Hormuz, an easing of financial restrictions against Iran, and expectations moving forward regarding discussions on the country's nuclear program. It's unclear if Trump's announcement means the in-person signing planned in Switzerland with Vice President J.D. Vance will still go ahead Friday as planned. Millions of people across the Midwest are in the path of a severe weather system. Major cities across the region like Chicago, Kansas City, and St. Louis could all be hit. Cities across Kentucky, Indiana, and Ohio could also be impacted by these storms. Damaging winds and large hail are the main threats. Long-track tornadoes are also possible. The storms are expected to intensify overnight. This comes as many of these areas have already been recently slammed by severe weather conditions. Results are still coming in from Tuesday's primary elections in Georgia, Alabama, and Oklahoma. President Trump's political clout was again on the ballot, including in Georgia's Senate race, which GOP Congressman Mike Collins is projected to win. He received a last-minute endorsement from Trump and now moves into position to face Democratic Senator John Ossoff in November. In Alabama's Republican Senate primary runoff, Trump-backed Congressman Barry Moore is predicted to defeat former Navy SEAL Jared Hudson. And in the runoff for Georgia governor, Rick Hudson's projected to win the Republican primary over Trump-endorsed candidate Burt Jones. Actress Davy Chase, who's best known for voicing Lilo in Lilo and Stitch, has died at the age of 35. That's according to TMZ, who says she died Tuesday from meningitis and a blood infection. She'd been admitted into the hospital in Los Angeles earlier this month due to malnutrition. Chase's other roles included Chihiro Ogino in the American dub of Spirited Away and Samara Morgan in the 2002 film The Ring. 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
2: Expect scattered showers and a few thunderstorms to arrive after midnight tonight as it becomes windy with a wind advisory taking us through 6 p.m. on Thursday. Wind gusts could be upwards of 50 miles per hour with lows into the mid-60s. For our Thursday, expect morning showers and thunderstorms tapering off, leading to partly sunny skies for the afternoon, still breezy with highs in the lower 70s. And for Thursday night, a lingering shower, otherwise partly cloudy with lows into the lower 60s. I'm forecaster Dakota Hunter with your Erie News Now First Warning Weather Update.
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6: Expect scattered showers and a few thunderstorms to arrive after midnight tonight as it becomes windy, with a wind advisory taking us through 6 p.m. on Thursday. Wind gusts could be upwards of 50 miles per hour with lows into the mid-60s. For our Thursday, expect morning showers and thunderstorms tapering off, leading to partly sunny skies for the afternoon, still breezy with highs in the lower 70s. And for Thursday night, a lingering shower, otherwise partly cloudy, with lows into the lower 60s. I'm forecaster Dakota Hunter with your Erie News Now First Warning Weather Update.
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0: At least a third of the public believes that aliens regularly visit Earth, despite no credible evidence to support the idea.
1: And I think that there is a kinship to other kinds of belief for which there's also no scientific evidence, but that people maintain very strongly and means a lot to people.
0: Why alien belief is so familiar to us on the next Skeptic Check from Big Picture Science.
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3: And now, another film rental discovery. Welcome to the Indie Film Minute. In the spring of 2000, Mark Hogenkamp was jumped by five men and brutally beaten outside of a bar in upstate New York. In addition to spending 9 days in a coma and undergoing surgeries to reconstruct his face, Hogenkamp suffered severe brain damage that robbed him of his memory. Focusing on his unique method of therapy, Marwin Call documents Hogenkamp's life after the attack. Unable to continue paying the cost of his medical treatment, Hogenkamp took recovery into his own hands by constructing a 1/6 scale World War II era Belgian town he named Marwin Call. He builds sets, customizes clothing, and places the town's inhabitants, 27 Barbie dolls and a bevy of alter egos from people in his everyday life, inventing storylines that he documents with photographs. His photography was eventually discovered by the art world, ultimately published, and accepted for display at a Greenwich Village art gallery. Hogenkamp's journey toward a normal life is difficult, but it is obvious in this documentary that creating and maintaining Marwin Call fills a therapeutic need in his life. Marwin Call is a deeply affecting portrait of a man who, after being damaged by the world he once knew, created a better one to inhabit. Marwin Call, not in theaters, discovery through rental. 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
7: Expect scattered showers and a few thunderstorms to arrive after midnight tonight as it becomes windy with a wind advisory taking us through 6 p.m. on Thursday. Wind gusts could be upwards of 50 miles per hour with lows into the mid-60s. For our Thursday, expect morning showers and thunderstorms tapering off, leading to partly sunny skies for the afternoon, still breezy with highs in the lower 70s. And for Thursday night, a lingering shower, otherwise partly cloudy with lows into the lower 60s. I'm forecaster Dakota Hunter with your Erie News Now First Warning Weather Update.
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1: NBC News Radio, I'm Tammy Trujillo. President Trump says he signed the Memorandum of Understanding negotiated with Iran. He confirmed it to reporters while exiting a dinner at the Palace of Versailles in France with President Macron, wrapping up the G7 summit. The White House says that the memorandum is now in effect. It includes the reopening of the Strait of Hormuz, an easing of financial restrictions against Iran, and expectations moving forward regarding discussions on that country's nuclear program. It's not clear if Trump's announcement means the in-person signing planned in Switzerland with Vice President J.D. Vance Friday will still go ahead as planned. Kevin Warsh says he's focused on one thing as the new Federal Reserve chairman.
2: Getting monetary policy right. We're as near to it as we can do. That is our North Star.
1: Following the Fed's announcement Wednesday that it's leaving interest rates unchanged, Warsh said the U.S. economy is expanding despite the ongoing Iran war. He said, unlike his predecessor, Jerome Powell, he will not provide long-term rate and economic projections, but will give what he calls medium projections, which he says point toward positive U.S. growth. Investors took note that while Warsh won't speculate on future rate hikes, 9 out of 18 Fed officials saw a hike coming by the end of the year. Tropical Storm Arthur is soaking the Gulf Coast. It's packing maximum sustained winds of 40 miles an hour, and its center has reformed about 10 miles northwest of Galveston, Texas. The National Hurricane Center in Miami predicts that the primary threat is not wind, but life-threatening flash flooding. Arthur is forecast to grind further inland over the southeastern U.S. before nearing the Carolinas on Friday. Wednesday's World Cup action saw games in the U.S., Mexico, and Canada. In the first match of the day, Cristiano Ronaldo and Portugal settled with a 1-1 draw against the Democratic Republic of the Congo in Houston. England then took down Croatia 4-2 in Arlington, Texas. And in Toronto, Ghana beat Panama 1-0. Finally, Uzbekistan fell to Colombia 3-1 in Mexico City. 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
3: Expect scattered showers and a few thunderstorms to arrive after midnight tonight as it becomes windy with a wind advisory taking us through 6 p.m. on Thursday. Wind gusts could be upwards of 50 miles per hour with lows into the mid-60s. For our Thursday, expect morning showers and thunderstorms tapering off, leading to partly sunny skies for the afternoon, still breezy with highs in the lower 70s. And for Thursday night, a lingering shower, otherwise partly cloudy, with lows into the lower 60s. I'm forecaster Dakota Hunter with your Erie News Now First Warning weather update.
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5: Expect scattered showers and a few thunderstorms to arrive after midnight tonight as it becomes windy, with a wind advisory taking us through 6 p.m. on Thursday. Wind gusts could be upwards of 50 miles per hour with lows into the mid-60s. For our Thursday, expect morning showers and thunderstorms tapering off, leading to partly sunny skies for the afternoon, still breezy with highs in the lower 70s. And for Thursday night, a lingering shower, otherwise partly cloudy, with lows into the lower 60s. I'm forecaster Dakota Hunter with your Area News Now First Warning Weather Update.
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3: Expect scattered showers and a few thunderstorms to arrive after midnight tonight as it becomes windy, with a wind advisory taking us through 6 p.m. on Thursday. Wind gusts could be upwards of 50 miles per hour with lows into the mid-60s. For our Thursday, expect morning showers and thunderstorms tapering off, leading to partly sunny skies for the afternoon, still breezy with highs in the lower 70s. And for Thursday night, a lingering shower, otherwise partly cloudy, with lows into the lower 60s. I'm forecaster Dakota Hunter with your Erie News Now First Warning Weather Update.
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1: NBC News Radio, I'm Tammy Trujillo. President Trump is praising the U.S. agreement with Iran. Mark Mayfield has details.
2: Speaking at the G7 summit in France, Trump said the deal is monumental.
3: We reached an agreement with Iran that achieves everything we set out to accomplish, everything and much more. Ending the current conflict, reopening the Strait of Hormuz.
2: He added that global leaders are thrilled with the agreement. A 14-point memorandum of understanding between the United States and Iran has been signed. The agreement calls for negotiations to continue for 60 days to reach a final agreement to end the war. I'm Mark Mayfield.
1: Millions across the Midwest are in the path of a severe weather system. Major cities across the region like Chicago, Kansas City, and St. Louis could all be hit. Cities across Kentucky, Indiana, and Ohio could also be impacted. Damaging winds and large hail are expected to be the main threats, but long-track tornadoes are also possible. The Gilgo Beach serial killer was given a chance to address the court at his sentencing in New York on Wednesday, and he did. Sarah Lee Kessler reports.
4: It took Rex Huerman just 4 seconds.
5: There are no words, like you say. I'm responsible for what was said in this room, Steph.
4: The 62-year-old Manhattan architect and Massapequa Park resident was sentenced to life in prison, no parole possible. Huerman had admitted murdering 8 women on Long Island over a 17-year period. Judge Timothy Mazzi asked Huerman if he was sorry, and he said yes. Mazzi responded with,
6: "You're a disgusting and despicable small man, and you're a coward. Get him out of here."
4: I'm Sarah Lee Kessler.
1: A bill to officially designate May 17th as Bruce Lee Day in California is headed to Governor Newsom's desk. The bill was introduced by Democratic Assemblymember Matt Haney of San Francisco, where Lee was born. It would honor the icon's impact on film, culture, and Chinese American history. The state Senate passed that bill in a unanimous 38-0 vote. 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
7: Expect scattered showers and a few thunderstorms to arrive after midnight tonight as it becomes windy with a wind advisory taking us through 6 p.m. on Thursday. Wind gusts could be upwards of 50 miles per hour with lows into the mid-60s. For our Thursday, expect morning showers and thunderstorms tapering off, leading to partly sunny skies for the afternoon, still breezy with highs in the lower 70s. And for Thursday night, a lingering shower, otherwise partly cloudy, with lows into the lower 60s. I'm forecaster Dakota Hunter with your Erie News Now First Warning Weather Update.
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1: Expect scattered showers and a few thunderstorms to arrive after midnight tonight as it becomes windy, with a wind advisory taking us through 6 p.m. on Thursday. Wind gusts could be upwards of 50 miles per hour with lows into the mid-60s. For our Thursday, expect morning showers and thunderstorms tapering off, leading to partly sunny skies for the afternoon, still breezy with highs in the lower 70s.

0: And for Thursday night, a lingering shower, otherwise partly cloudy, with lows into the lower 60s. I'm forecaster Dakota Hunter with your Erie News Now First Warning Weather Update.
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2: It's a windy one out there. We could see gusts up around 55 miles per hour today. Also could see some showers and thunderstorms. High temperatures around 70 degrees. The winds really diminish after sunset. We could still see a shower or thunder shower around. Lows around 60. For Friday, mostly sunny skies and highs around 70 degrees. We could see some gusts up around 20 miles per hour, but you'll notice it'll be much calmer out there. I'm meteorologist Ben Kuchner-Kavich with your Erie News Now First Warning Weather Update.
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1: NBC News Radio, I'm Tammy Trujillo. President Trump says the memorandum of understanding negotiated with Iran's been signed. He confirmed the signing to reporters while leaving a dinner at the Palace of Versailles in France with President Macron wrapping up the G7 summit. The White House says the memorandum is now in effect. It includes the reopening of the Strait of Hormuz, an easing of financial restrictions against Iran, and expectations moving forward regarding discussions on the country's nuclear program. Tornado damage is being reported tonight in central Illinois. Mark Mayfield has details.
2: The Midwest was hit with severe weather on Wednesday night, with tornadoes reported in both Iowa and Illinois. The National Weather Service called the tornadoes a particularly dangerous situation, indicating they were strong and violent. The city of Charleston, Illinois, declared a state of emergency after a confirmed tornado rolled through the town shortly before 7 p.m. local time, knocking down trees and power lines and blocking roadways. The extent of the damage is still unclear. There have been no reports of fatalities. I'm Mark Neufield.
1: A Tulsa megachurch pastor who just earned a spot in a runoff for an Oklahoma congressional seat has suspended his campaign. Jackson Lawmeyer founded Pastors for Trump and had the president's endorsement as he ran as a Republican in the race for the first congressional district seat. But earlier this week, the British tabloid The Daily Mail published text conversations between him and a former Miss Oklahoma USA showing he crossed a boundary. Lawmeyer announced Wednesday that he was dropping out of the race. With the news, President Trump has now endorsed state representative and businessman Mark Tedford. The Big Apple is preparing for today's big parade for the NBA championship-winning New York Knicks. It starts this morning at 10 a.m. Eastern Time, marching up Broadway through the historic Canyon of Heroes, before ending at City Hall for a special Key to the City ceremony. But the celebrations won't end there. They'll soon be headed to the White House. The Knicks will become the first NBA team to visit the White House during either of President Trump's terms in office. 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
3: It's a windy one out there. We could see gusts up around 55 miles per hour today. Also could see some showers and thunderstorms. High temperatures around 70 degrees. The winds really diminish after sunset. We could still see a shower or thundershower around. Lows around 60. For Friday, mostly sunny skies and highs around 70 degrees. We could see some gusts up around 20 miles per hour, but you'll notice it'll be much calmer out there. I'm meteorologist Ben Kuchner-Kavich with your Erie News Now First Warning Weather Update.
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5: It's a windy one out there. We could see gusts up around 55 miles per hour today. Also could see some showers and thunderstorms. High temperatures around 70 degrees. The winds really diminish after sunset. We could still see a shower or thunder shower around. Lows around 60. For Friday, mostly sunny skies and highs around 70 degrees. We could see some gusts up around 20 miles per hour.

0: hour, but you'll notice it'll be much calmer out there. I'm meteorologist Ben Kuchner-Kavich with your Erie News Now First Warning Weather Update.
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2: Google is releasing the final version of the Android 17 operating system. This week's announcement also includes AI upgrades for Pixel. It comes as Apple scrambles to roll out more AI upgrades by September. Threads is adding more personalization as it passes 500 million monthly users. The Meta-owned social media company will now let users control more of what they see in their feed. The so-called Your Algo feature is available in the US, the UK, New Zealand, Australia, and Canada. SpaceX is buying an AI coding company for $60 billion in stock. According to a securities filing on Thursday, Cursor will now become a wholly owned subsidiary of SpaceX upon closing the deal in the third quarter of 2026. The AI coding startup will help Elon Musk's XAI catch up with the competition. And American consumers do not have a good impression of AI products. That's according to a new survey by WordPress parent company Automattic. It finds that 60% of Americans say AI brands are a turnoff, and 86% don't fully yet trust AI. Tech Report, I'm Mark Mayfield. Yeah.

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1: Remember the 60s? That's when the U.S. Surgeon General warned us that cigarette smoking causes lung cancer. 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
2: It's a windy one out there. We could see gusts up around 55 miles per hour today. Also could see some showers and thunderstorms. High temperatures around 70 degrees. The winds really diminish after sunset. We could still see a shower or thunder shower around. Lows around 60. For Friday, mostly sunny skies and highs around 70 degrees. We could see some gusts up around 20 miles per hour, but you'll notice it'll be much calmer out there. I'm meteorologist Ben Kuchner-Kavich with your Erie News Now First Warning Weather Update.
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1: NBC News Radio, I'm Mark Mayfield. President Trump says he signed the Memorandum of Understanding negotiated with Iran. We get more from Scott Carr.
2: The president confirmed he'd signed it to reporters while leaving a dinner at Versailles Palace in France with President Macron, wrapping up the G7 summit. The White House says the memorandum is now in effect and includes the reopening of the Strait of Hormuz, an easing of financial restrictions against Iran, and expectations moving forward regarding discussions about Iran's nuclear program. It's unclear if Trump's statement meant the in-person signing planned in Switzerland with Vice President J.D. Vance will go ahead as planned. I'm Scott Carr in Washington.
1: The Federal Reserve is leaving interest rates unchanged. It's the fourth straight time the Fed has kept rates steady. The decision marks the first time with new Federal Reserve Chairman Kevin Warsh at the helm after he replaced Jerome Powell. The Gogo Beach serial killer was given a chance to address the court at his sentencing in New York on Wednesday, and he did. Rex Heuermann kept it brief, saying, "I'm responsible for what was said in this room today." The 62-year-old former architect was sentenced to life in prison with no possibility of parole. Heuermann had admitted murdering eight women on Long Island over a 17-year period beginning in 1993. A bill to officially designate May the 17th as Bruce Lee Day in California is heading to Governor Newsom's desk. Tammy Trujillo has details.
3: The bill was introduced by Democratic Assemblymember Matt Haney of San Francisco, where Lee was born. It would honor the icon's impact on film, culture, and Chinese American history. The state Senate passed the bill in a unanimous 38-0 vote. May 17th was the day Lee returned to San Francisco at the age of 18. If Newsom signs the bill, Lee would become the first Chinese American commemorated with a day in California. I'm Tammy Trujillo.
1: And DeVay Chase, who's best known for voicing Lilo in Lilo and Stitch, is dead at the age of 35. You're listening to the latest from NBC News Radio. Georgia Republicans are dropping their redistricting plans for now. Chris Caraggio has details.
4: Lawmakers will not redraw the state's political maps this month after Governor Brian Kemp called them into a special session to do so. State Republican legislative leaders said Wednesday that they did not have enough time to take up redistricting in the current special session, but suggested they could revisit the issue ahead of the 2028 election cycle. President Trump has urged GOP-led southern states to enact congressional maps, but to draw new maps next year or in 2028, Republicans will need to maintain full control of state government after this year's midterms. I'm Chris Caraggio.
1: President Trump is set to award the Medal of Honor to a retired reconnaissance Marine. Major James Capers Jr. led his team through a deadly ambush in South Vietnam in 1967. Injured and bleeding, Capers got his nine-man team to a helicopter for evacuation after 4 days and nights of fighting. Today, he'll be honored for that heroism with the nation's highest military award, the Medal of Honor. There are now 856 cases of Ebola in Congo and Uganda and 198 confirmed deaths in the two countries. Michael Kastner reports.
5: That's the latest total in an update given by the CDC this week. The CDC recommends avoiding non-essential travel to those areas and says the overall risk to Americans and travelers remains low. There are no Ebola cases in the U.S. linked to the outbreak. An American who tested positive for Ebola doing humanitarian work in Congo has fully recovered. I'm Michael Kastner.
1: And Wednesday's World Cup action saw several exciting games in the U.S., Mexico, and Canada. In the first match of the day, Cristiano Ronaldo and Portugal settled with a 1-1 draw against the Democratic Republic of Congo in Houston. Later, England took down Croatia 4-2 in Arlington, Texas. In Toronto, Ghana beat Panama 1-0. And lastly, Uzbekistan fell to Colombia 3-1 in Mexico City. Mark Mayfield, NBC News Radio.
6: At least a third of the public believes that aliens regularly visit Earth, despite no credible evidence to support the idea.
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6: Why alien belief is so familiar to us on the next Skeptic Check from Big Picture Science.
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9: It's a windy one out there. We could see gusts up around 55 miles per hour today. Also could see some showers and thunderstorms. High temperatures around 70 degrees. The winds really diminish after sunset. We could still see a shower or thundershower around. Lows around 60. For Friday, mostly sunny skies and highs around 70 degrees. We could see some gusts up around 20 miles per hour, but you'll notice it'll be much calmer out there. I'm meteorologist Ben Kuchner-Kavich with your Erie News Now First Warning Weather Update.
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3: It's a windy one out there. We could see gusts up around 55 miles per hour today. Also could see some showers and thunderstorms. High temperatures around 70 degrees. The winds really diminish after sunset. We could still see a shower or thundershower around. Lows around 60. For Friday, mostly sunny skies and highs around 70 degrees. We could see some gusts up around 20 miles per hour, but you'll notice it'll be much calmer out there. I'm meteorologist Ben Kuchner-Kavich with your Erie News Now First Warning Weather Update.

0: For 90.5 WERG, I'm Mark Huffman with today's Consumer Affairs Update. Gas Buddy reports the national average gasoline price fell below $4 a gallon this week for the first time since mid-April. Oil prices dropped sharply after reports of an emerging U.S.-Iran agreement that could restore crude flows through the Strait of Hormuz. Analysts say motorists could see additional price relief in the coming weeks. Fox has agreed to acquire Roku for approximately $22 billion in a cash and stock deal that would combine Fox's media assets with one of the largest streaming platforms in the U.S. Consumers are unlikely to see immediate changes because the transaction is not expected to close until 2027. KFC has unveiled a major global menu overhaul centered on boneless chicken, expanded sauce offerings, and a new beverage platform called Quench. The chain plans to introduce more than 20 new sauces. I'm Mark Huffman. Learn more at consumeraffairs.com.
1: It's a windy one out there. We could see gusts up around 55 miles per hour today. Also could see some showers and thunderstorms. High temperatures around 70 degrees. The winds really diminish after sunset. We could still see a shower or thundershower around. Lows around 60. For Friday, mostly sunny skies and highs around 70 degrees. We could see some gusts up around 20 miles per hour, but you'll notice it'll be much calmer out there. I'm meteorologist Ben Kuchner-Kavich with your Erie News Now First Warning Weather Update.
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1: NBC News Radio, I'm Mark Mayfield. President Trump says he signed the Memorandum of Understanding negotiated with Iran. We get more from Scott Carr.
2: The president confirmed he'd signed it to reporters while leaving a dinner at Versailles Palace in France with President Macron wrapping up the G7 summit. The White House says the memorandum is now in effect and includes the reopening of the Strait of Hormuz, an easing of financial restrictions against Iran, and expectations moving forward regarding discussions about Iran's nuclear program. It's unclear if Trump's statement meant the in-person signing planned in Switzerland with Vice President J.D. Vance will go ahead as planned. I'm Scott Carr in Washington.
1: The Federal Reserve is leaving interest rates unchanged. It's the fourth straight time the Fed has kept rates steady. The decision marks the first time with new Federal Reserve Chairman Kevin Warsh at the helm after he replaced Jerome Powell. The Gogo Beach serial killer was given a chance to address the court at his sentencing in New York on Wednesday, and he did. Rex Heuerman kept it brief, saying, "I'm responsible for what was said in this room today." The 62-year-old former architect was sentenced to life in prison with no possibility of parole. Heuerman had admitted murdering eight women on Long Island over a 17-year period beginning in 1993. A bill to officially designate May the 17th as Bruce Lee Day in California is heading to Governor Newsom's desk. Tammy Trujillo has details.
3: The bill was introduced by Democratic Assemblymember Matt Haney of San Francisco, where Lee was born. It would honor the icon's impact on film, culture, and Chinese American history. The state Senate passed the bill in a unanimous 38-0 vote. May 17th was the day Lee returned to San Francisco at the age of 18. If Newsom signs the bill, Lee would become the first Chinese American commemorated with a day in California. I'm Tammy Trujillo.
1: And Devay Chase, who's best known for voicing Lilo in Lilo and Stitch, is dead at the age of 35. You're listening to the latest from NBC News Radio. Georgia Republicans are dropping their redistricting plans for now. Chris Caraggio has details.
4: Lawmakers will not redraw the state's political maps this month after Governor Brian Kemp called them into a special session to do so. State Republican legislative leaders said Wednesday that they did not have enough time to take up redistricting in the current special session, but suggested they could revisit the issue ahead of the 2028 election cycle. President Trump has urged GOP-led southern states to enact congressional maps, but to draw new maps next year or in 2028, Republicans will need to maintain full control of state government after this year's midterms. I'm Chris Caraggio.
1: President Trump is set to award the Medal of Honor to a retired reconnaissance Marine. Major James Capers Jr. led his team through a deadly ambush in South Vietnam in 1967. Injured and bleeding, Capers got his nine-man team to a helicopter for evacuation after 4 days and nights of fighting. Today, he'll be honored for that heroism with the nation's highest military award, the Medal of Honor. There are now 856 cases of Ebola in Congo and Uganda and 198 confirmed deaths in the two countries. Michael Kastner reports.
5: That's the latest total in an update given by the CDC this week. The CDC recommends avoiding non-essential travel to those areas and says the overall risk to Americans and travelers remains low. There are no Ebola cases in the U.S. linked to the outbreak. An American who tested positive for Ebola doing humanitarian work in Congo has fully recovered. I'm Michael Kastner.
1: And Wednesday's World Cup action saw several exciting games in the U.S., Mexico, and Canada. In the first match of the day, Cristiano Ronaldo and Portugal settled with a 1-1 draw against the Democratic Republic of Congo in Houston. Later, England took down Croatia 4-2 in Arlington, Texas. In Toronto, Ghana beat Panama 1-0. And lastly, Uzbekistan fell to Colombia 3-1 in Mexico City. Mark Mayfield, NBC News Radio.
6: It's a windy one out there. We could see gusts up around 55 miles per hour today. Also could see some showers and thunderstorms. High temperatures around 70 degrees. The winds really diminish after sunset. We could still see a shower or thundershower around. Lows around 60. For Friday, mostly sunny skies and highs around 70 degrees. We could see some gusts up around 20 miles per hour, but you'll notice it'll be much calmer out there. I'm meteorologist Ben Kuchner-Kavich with your Erie News Now First Warning Weather Update.
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4: It's a windy one out there. We could see gusts up around 55 miles per hour today. Also could see some showers and thunderstorms. High temperatures around 70 degrees. The winds really diminish after sunset. We could still see a shower or thundershower around. Lows around 60. For Friday, mostly sunny skies and highs around 70 degrees. We could see some gusts up around 20 miles per hour, but you'll notice it'll be much calmer out there. I'm meteorologist Ben Kuchner-Kavich with your Erie News Now First Warning Weather Update.
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1: Wall Street's cooking up a new buzzword, and this one's got some flavor. Move over, FANG and the Magnificent Seven. The hot new acronym is MANGOS. And no, we're not talking about the fruit aisle. The mango refers to the next wave of AI giants. Meta, Anthropic, NVIDIA, Google, OpenAI, and SpaceX. Traders say the name fits. These companies are ripe, fast-growing, and everybody wants a bite. With SpaceX already paving the way in both Anthropic and OpenAI IPOs, the mangoes could become the next big basket investors obsess over as the economy leans harder into AI. President Trump remains optimistic about a deal between the U.S. and Iran getting done. Speaking at the G7 summit in France, Trump said Iran wants to sign a deal.
2: They want to get back to a normal life. You know, the Obama deal was one of the dumbest deals I've ever seen. It was a road to a nuclear weapon. My deal is a wall.
1: The deal would reopen the Strait of Hormuz. It would also ensure at least $300 billion in financing for rebuilding and economic development in Iran. And because of the news, gas prices fell for the third straight week. Here's AAA's Marie Dotz.
3: Just the news that was announced that there is a tentative agreement, and President Trump said that the Strait of Hormuz would reopen Friday, that has sent crude oil prices sharply lower.
1: The national average did drop about 12 cents. And move over, Chick-fil-A. You're no longer America's favorite fast food chain. Michael Kastner reports.
4: I wouldn't order the balloons, Chick-fil-A. You were knocked off by subspecialist Jersey Mike's. The annual American Customer Satisfaction Index showed Jersey Mike's edged out Chick-fil-A by just 1 point, scoring an 84 out of 100. The results were based on more than 16,000 surveys that were sent out via email between April of last year and March of this year.
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7: It's a windy one out there. We could see gusts up around 55 miles per hour today. Also could see some showers and thunderstorms. High temperatures around 70 degrees. The winds really diminish after sunset. We could still see a shower or thundershower around. Lows around 60. For Friday, mostly sunny skies and highs around 70 degrees. We could see some gusts up around 20 miles per hour, but you'll notice it'll be much calmer out there. I'm meteorologist Ben Kuchner-Kavich with your Erie News Now First Warning Weather Update.
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1: NBC News Radio, I'm Michael Kastner. President Trump says he signed the Memorandum of Understanding negotiated with Iran. More from Scott Carr.
2: The president confirmed he'd signed it to reporters while leaving a dinner at Versailles Palace in France with President Macron wrapping up the G7 summit. The White House says the memorandum is now in effect and includes the reopening of the Strait of Hormuz, an easing of financial restrictions against Iran, and expectations moving forward regarding discussions about Iran's nuclear program. It's unclear if Trump's statement meant the in-person signing planned in Switzerland with Vice President J.D. Vance will go ahead as planned. I'm Scott Carr in Washington.
1: President Trump is set to award the Medal of Honor to a retired reconnaissance Marine. More from Tammy Trujillo.
3: Major James Capers Jr. led his team through a deadly ambush in South Vietnam in 1967. Injured and bleeding, Capers got his nine-man team to a helicopter for evacuation after 4 days and nights of fighting. Today, he'll be honored for that heroism with the nation's highest military award, the Medal of Honor.
1: Tornado damage is being reported in central Illinois. The latest from Mark Mayfield.
4: The Midwest was hit with severe weather on Wednesday night, with tornadoes reported in both Iowa and Illinois. The National Weather Service called the tornadoes a particularly dangerous situation, indicating they were strong and violent. The city of Charleston, Illinois, declared a state of emergency after a confirmed tornado rolled through the town shortly before 7 p.m. local time, knocking down trees and power lines and blocking roadways. The extent of the damage is still unclear. There have been no reports of fatalities.
1: Weight loss GLP-1 drugs like Ozempic and Wegovy are being linked to a decrease in violent behavior. A new study out of Rutgers University found that people taking GLP-1 medication were less prone to impulsive behavior and violence. Michael Kastner, NBC News Radio.
5: It's a windy one out there. We could see gusts up around 55 miles per hour today. Also could see some showers and thunderstorms. High temperatures around 70 degrees. The winds really diminish after sunset. We could still see a shower or thundershower around. Lows around 60. For Friday, mostly sunny skies and highs around 70 degrees. We could see some gusts up around 20 miles per hour, but you'll notice it'll be much calmer out there. I'm meteorologist Ben Kuchner-Kavich with your Erie News Now First Warning Weather Update.
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90.5 WERG. Good morning, Bill Page with you. Taking a look back on this date in music history, it was on this date in 1972 that the hit song Brandy, You're a Fine Girl, What a Fine Girl You Would Be, kind of one of those yacht rock songs. Now, by Looking Glass, it entered the top 40 charts in 1972, along with Agent's Hold Your Head Up. So a few songs that back in the day, I bet they never thought they would end up standing the test of time, but every once in a while when you turn on the radio, boom, there they are. 90.5 WERG with Modest Mouse.

0: That is Group Love on 90.5 WERG. Bill Page, I just like to look at music notes because it like makes us older people think, oh my gosh, was it that long ago? Do you remember the Twisted Sister album? It should have been called Shout at the Devil, but that was Motley Crue's title. It was called You Can't Stop Rock and Roll. And it had We're Not Gonna Take It on there and I Wanna Rock. And those Twisted Sister videos from back in the 80s that we remember, it was on this date in 1983 that You Can't Stop Rock and Roll came out. Who are you? What are you going to do with your life? And if you're my age, you kind of remember that. If you don't, Google the YouTube videos of classic 80s Twisted Sister. They're cheesy videos, but back in the day, oh my gosh, they were great videos. And again, if you're over the age of probably 40, you remember those videos from the 80s because they went well into the grunge era. As MTV started to lose traction to grunge, Twisted Sister was still in heavy rotation and played a lot. Headbangers Ball, you'd always catch a Twisted Sister song or two. Every once in a while on the radio, you'll still hear one. But again, it's got its era. It's got its time. Twisted Sister, some great classic hairband memories. This date back in 1983, the Twisted Sister album, You Can't Stop Rock and Roll, came out onto the charts.
1: Let's start with baseball. Yankees with a 5-run fifth crushed the White Sox 10-5 for their fourth straight win. NBA champion Knicks, Jalen Brunson and Josh Hart threw out the ceremonial first pitches. And Cody Bellinger says the Knicks have inspired them.
2: It's the dream and, you know, watching them able to accomplish that. And, you know, it takes everyone. So we all are aware of that. And, you know, at the end of the day, though, it's June and we got to take it day by day.
1: Dodgers beat the Rays 5-4 to sweep the series in L.A. Yankees now lead the AL East by 3.5 games over the Rays. At the World Cup, Cristiano Ronaldo and Portugal had to settle for a 1-1 draw against the Democratic Republic of the Congo in Houston. England took down Croatia 4-2 in Arlington. NBA Wizards guard Trae Young, according to Mark Spears, plans to decline his $48.97 million player option. That's sports. I'm Ron Zamos.
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1: It's a windy one out there. We could see gusts up around 55 miles per hour today. Also could see some showers and thunderstorms. High temperatures around 70 degrees. The winds really diminish after sunset. We could still see a shower or thunder shower around. Lows around 60. For Friday, mostly sunny skies and highs around 70 degrees. We could see some gusts up around 20 miles per hour, but you'll notice it'll be much calmer out there. I'm meteorologist Ben Kuchner-Kavich with your Erie News Now First Warning Weather Update.
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90.5 WERG with 9-inch nails. Bill Page with you in for National Mascot Day. Speaking of mascots, what's your favorite mascot? I mean, locally, you've got the Seawolves, you've got Otto. What other teams do we have that have mascots? Do the Erie Commodores have a mascot? Probably. That's the soccer team. Oh, the Gannon Golden Knights? Oh, okay, I love that mascot. As far as national teams, I love the Philly Fanatic. The Pittsburgh Pirate. Anytime I go to a Pirates game, he seems very accessible. If you ever want to get a photo with him, he's pretty easy to get a quick snap of. The Fanatic, it's much harder. I've wanted to for years. We've gone to a few Phillies games. Never quite pulled that off. I've never been to an NHL.

0: NHL game. I have had my photo with the Buffalo Bills mascot. Very cool. National mascot day today. So think about it. Who's your favorite mascot? And have you ever got a photo with them as a kid or as an adult or as a big kid? If for me, I'm sure they do it for the little ones. The Moon Mammoth. Oh, that's another cool mascot. I guess I didn't think of. But yeah, another fun mascot as you think of your favorites today.
1: Attention, everyone.
2: Entertainment report.
3: A co-founding member of the band Chicago has died. Walt Parazider was 81.
4: His family made the announcement Wednesday, citing his battle with Alzheimer's disease for the last 6 years. Parazider played flute, reed instruments, and more in the band from its start in 1967 through his retirement in 2017. His retirement came not long after the group celebrated its induction into the Rock and Roll Hall of Fame in 2016. I'm Mark Mayfield.
3: For NBC's Macy's 4th of July fireworks special has been announced. It's going to include performances from BB Rexha, Shaboozey, Noah Kahan, Post Malone, Salt-N-Pepa, and Blake Shelton. The artists will perform along a fireworks display in New York City.
5: It's my life, it's now or never.
3: John Bon Jovi says he's fully recovered from vocal cord surgery and he's ready to perform with Bon Jovi next month. He tells People magazine, while it took longer to recover than he thought it might, he never lost faith. The band is now set to play 9 shows at New York's Madison Square Garden in July. And Guillermo is going to be dancing with the stars. Jimmy Kimmel's sidekick will be one of the celebrity cast members in season 35 of the popular dancing competition on ABC and Disney Plus this fall. The full cast will be announced on September 2nd on Good Morning America. And that's entertainment. I'm Daria Albinger.
6: It's a windy one out there. We could see gusts up around 55 miles per hour today. Also could see some showers and thunderstorms. High temperatures around 70 degrees. The winds really diminish after sunset. We could still see a shower or thunder shower around. Lows around 60. For Friday, mostly sunny skies and highs around 70 degrees. We could see some gusts up around 20 miles per hour, but you'll notice it'll be much calmer out there. I'm meteorologist Ben Kuchner-Kavich with your Erie News Now First Warning Weather Update.
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90.5 WERG. 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
1: NBC News Radio, I'm Michael Kastner. President Trump says he signed the Memorandum of Understanding negotiated with Iran. More from Scott Carr.
2: The president confirmed he'd signed it to reporters while leaving a dinner at Versailles Palace in France with President Macron wrapping up the G7 summit. The White House says the memorandum is now in effect and includes the reopening of the Strait of Hormuz, an easing of financial restrictions against Iran, and expectations moving forward regarding discussions about Iran's nuclear program. It's unclear if Trump's statement meant the in-person signing planned in Switzerland with Vice President J.D. Vance will go ahead as planned. I'm Scott Carr in Washington.
1: President Trump is set to award the Medal of Honor to a retired reconnaissance Marine. More from Tammy Trujillo.
3: Major James Capers Jr. led his team through a deadly ambush in South Vietnam in 1967. Injured and bleeding, Capers got his nine-man team to a helicopter for evacuation after 4 days and nights of fighting. Today, he'll be honored for that heroism with the nation's highest military award, the Medal of Honor.
1: Tornado damage is being reported in central Illinois. The latest from Mark Mayfield.
4: The Midwest was hit with severe weather on Wednesday night, with tornadoes reported in both Iowa and Illinois. The National Weather Service called the tornadoes a particularly dangerous situation, indicating they were strong and violent. The city of Charleston, Illinois, declared a state of emergency after a confirmed tornado rolled through the town shortly before 7 p.m. local time, knocking down trees and power lines and blocking roadways. The extent of the damage is still unclear. There have been no reports of fatalities.
1: Weight loss GLP-1 drugs like Ozempic and Wegovy are being linked to a decrease in violent behavior. A new study out of Rutgers University found that people taking GLP-1 medication were less prone to impulsive behavior and violence. Michael Kastner, NBC News Radio.
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6: It's a windy one out there. We could see gusts up around 55 miles per hour today. Also could see some showers and thunderstorms. High temperatures around 70 degrees. The winds really diminish after sunset. We could still see a shower or thunder shower around. Lows around 60. For Friday, mostly sunny skies and highs around 70 degrees. We could see some gusts up around 20 miles per hour, but you'll notice it'll be much calmer out there. I'm meteorologist Ben Kuchner-Kavich with your Erie News Now First Warning Weather Update.
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1: It is 90.5 WERG with Weezer. Bill Page, good morning. Kendrick Lamar is celebrating his 39th birthday this week. Tennis star Venus Williams turns 46. Olympic gold medal speed skater Dan Jensen, 61. Joe Piscopo, 75. Remember him from Saturday Night Live and those Miller Lite commercials? Yeah, he's 75 years old. Singer Barry Manilow, turning 83. And also very old. How about former Speaker of the House Newt Gingrich, turning 83 as well. If it's your birthday, happy birthday to you from everyone here at WERG.

0: 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Bill Page, when you're shopping online, do you keep a lot of stuff in your I don't know, online cart? I do that with Amazon all the time. And sometimes it gets a little mixed up because my wife and I share an Amazon account. And then you throw two 20-something-year-old boys in there, and they throw their little wish list on there. It makes for a hefty shopping cart online. Amazon Prime Days are less than a week away. So if you have some stuff in your shopping cart you've been thinking about getting, you might save a little extra money on it next week.
1: Let's start with baseball. Yankees with a 5-run fifth crushed the White Sox 10-5 for their fourth straight win. NBA champion Knicks, Jalen Brunson and Josh Hart threw out the ceremonial first pitches. And Cody Bellinger says the Knicks have inspired them.
2: It's the dream and, you know, watching them able to accomplish that. And, you know, it takes everyone. So we all are aware of that. And, you know, at the end of the day, though, it's June and we got to take it day by day.
1: Dodgers beat the Rays 5-4 to sweep the series in L.A. Yankees now lead the AL East by 3.5 games over the Rays. At the World Cup, Cristiano Ronaldo and Portugal had to settle for a 1-1 draw against the Democratic Republic of the Congo in Houston. England took down Croatia 4-2 in Arlington. NBA Wizards guard Trae Young, according to Mark Spears, plans to decline his $48.97 million player option. That's sports. I'm Ron Zamos.
3: It's a windy one out there. We could see gusts up around 55 miles per hour today. Also could see some showers and thunderstorms. High temperatures around 70 degrees. The winds really diminish after sunset. We could still see a shower or thunder shower around. Lows around 60. For Friday, mostly sunny skies and highs around 70 degrees. We could see some gusts up around 20 miles per hour, but you'll notice it'll be much calmer out there. I'm meteorologist Ben Kuchner-Kavich with your Erie News Now First Warning Weather Update.
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0: don't talk about it.
1: That is Milky Chance on WERG, waking up with Bill Page. Remember the singer Bonnie Tyler from the 80s? She had that smash hit, Total Eclipse of the Heart. Yeah, I am not a karaoke singer. Never want to be. Turn Around Bright Eyes, Bonnie Tyler. She also had that Holding Out for a Hero song. She went into an induced coma about a month ago and all of a sudden woke up the other day. Her body is healed enough. She remains very ill and in intensive care in Portugal. I don't know how good the hospitals are over in Portugal, but I hope they're good enough to help her get back on her feet. Now, of course, her 2026 tour dates that she was out on doing, those have been canceled or postponed. I doubt she's going to be, gosh, if she's filling up to singing anything at all, I would be very surprised. Just the fact she's still alive is probably a miracle.
2: There are now 856 confirmed cases of Ebola in Congo and Uganda, and 198 confirmed deaths in the two countries. That's the latest total in an update given by the CDC. The CDC recommends avoiding non-essential travel to those areas and says the overall risk to Americans and travelers remains low. There are no Ebola cases in the U.S. linked to that outbreak. An American who did test positive for Ebola doing humanitarian work in Congo has fully recovered. That smooth, icy taste in some vapes could harm your heart.
3: New research from the University of Louisville says WS23, a lab-made cooling chemical used to make vapes feel smoother, made mice's hearts beat off rhythm three times as often. It also made stressed human heart cells beat slower, then recharge faster for the next beat. Researchers say vapes with lab-made cooling ingredients like WS3 and WS23 are increasing in popularity quickly, with sales up 872% in the last few years. I'm Tammy Trujillo.
2: Health update, I'm Scott Fringle.
4: It's a windy one out there. We could see gusts up around 55 miles per hour today. Also could see some showers and thunderstorms. High temperatures around 70 degrees. The winds really diminish after sunset. We could still see a shower or thundershower around. Lows around 60. For Friday, mostly sunny skies and highs around 70 degrees. We could see some gusts up around 20 miles per hour, but you'll notice it'll be much calmer out there. I'm meteorologist Ben Kuchner-Kavich with your Erie News Now First Warning Weather Update.
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90.5 WERG. Bill Page, coming up after 7 o'clock, we're going to talk about Jelly Roll and also Pat Sajak. What is he doing now that he's retired from Wheel of Fortune? 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
2: It's like, well, hopefully the house keeps standing, and me and my son headed for the bathroom. There was no time for the basement.
1: Several people are injured after tornadoes in the Midwest. Twisters were reported Wednesday night across Iowa and Illinois. The city of Charleston, Illinois, declared a state of emergency after a confirmed tornado rolled through town at about 6:40 p.m. local time, knocking down trees and power lines and blocking roadways. To the south in Effingham County, emergency officials said a tornado ripped through homes and farms for over 10 miles, causing several injuries. President Trump is praising the U.S. agreement with Iran. More from Mark Mayfield.
3: Speaking at the G7 summit in France, Trump said the deal is monumental.
4: We reached an agreement with Iran that achieves everything we set out to accomplish, everything and much more. Ending the current conflict, reopening the Strait of Hormuz.
3: He added that global leaders are thrilled with the agreement. A 14-point memorandum of understanding between the United States and Iran has been signed. The agreement calls for negotiations to continue for 60 days to reach a final agreement to end the war.
1: Attorneys for alleged UnitedHealthcare CEO shooter Luigi Mangione are planning a psychiatric defense. State Supreme Court Judge Gregory Caro is ordering Mangione's attorneys to immediately present their client's psychiatric records to prosecutors. A teenager has died following a carriage horse incident in Manhattan Wednesday. More from Liz Warner.
5: A family was in the carriage in Central Park when their horse became spooked and broke loose. This caused the vehicle to flip onto its side, throwing the 18-year-old onto the pavement where he struck his head. He was rushed to the hospital and pronounced dead. The driver was not in the carriage when it happened. He was reportedly taking a photograph of the passengers. The horse is believed to be all right.
1: On Wall Street, stock futures are on the rise. Michael Kastner, NBC News Radio.
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7: It's a windy one out there. We could see gusts up around 55 miles per hour today. Also could see some showers and thunderstorms. High temperatures around 70 degrees. The winds really diminish after sunset. We could still see a shower or thundershower around. Lows around 60. For Friday, mostly sunny skies and highs around 70 degrees. We could see some gusts up around 20 miles per hour, but you'll notice it'll be much calmer out there. I'm meteorologist Ben Kuchner-Kavich with your Erie News Now First Warning Weather Update.

talk about Lucky, 90.5 WERG. Bill Page, I'm sure he's got a hefty retirement fund from his years at Wheel of Fortune. Pat Sajak posted an update on his retirement on the Twitter / X platform, showing him living, quote, the good life in Montana, complete with a view of Pat Sajak's swimming pool and a lot of relaxing other things in the background. If you're keeping track, Pat Sajak now living the life. He is 79 years old, and I tell you, I hope I can get to be 79 years old and have half as much as Pat Sajak. My goodness, just the view in Montana would be worth it in itself. 90.5 WERG. Good morning.

0: RG Bill Page. They've been posting a little too much touchy-feely stuff. Jelly Roll and his now soon-to-be ex-wife. What is her name? Bunny XO? Again, who that is not her birth name. There is nobody that named their kid Bunny. Now, nowadays, maybe someone's naming their kid Bunny because it's become such a trend of odd. I guess that's the nicest way I can say it. If you're over 30 years old, somebody named Bunny? Really? That's a young, kind of trendy new thing. That maybe kids are given these birth names, but other people have just changed their birth name to bunnies and inanimate objects. Jelly Roll himself. Of course, Jelly Roll is not his real name, but that's a stage name. Jelly Roll is that? There's no way. Who named their kid Jelly? That's an artist's name. Jelly Roll himself and his wife have now filed for divorce. If you're keeping a score here, they were married about 10 years, and they had a brief split up in 2018, but reconciled. Maybe they'll get it back on track, but I don't know. This time just seems a little more serious.
1: Let's start with baseball. Yankees with a 5-run fifth crushed the White Sox 10-5 for their fourth straight win. NBA champion Knicks, Jalen Brunson, and Josh Hart threw out the ceremonial first pitches. And Cody Bellinger says the Knicks have inspired them.
2: It's the dream, and, you know, watching them able to accomplish that, and, you know, it takes everyone. So we all are aware of that. And, you know, at the end of the day, though, it's June, and we got to take it day by day.
1: Dodgers beat the Rays 5-4 to sweep the series in L.A. Yankees now lead the AL East by 3.5 games over the Rays. At the World Cup, Cristiano Ronaldo and Portugal had to settle for a 1-1 draw against the Democratic Republic of the Congo in Houston. England took down Croatia 4-2 in Arlington. NBA Wizards guard Trae Young, according to Mark Spears, plans to decline his $48.97 million player option. That's sports. I'm Ron DeMoss.
3: It's a windy one out there. We could see gusts up around 55 miles per hour today. Also could see some showers and thunderstorms. High temperatures around 70 degrees. The winds really diminish after sunset. We could still see a shower or thundershower around. Lows around 60. For Friday, mostly sunny skies and highs around 70 degrees. We could see some gusts up around 20 miles per hour, but you'll notice it'll be much calmer out there. I'm meteorologist Ben Kuchner-Kavich with your Erie News Now First Warning Weather Update.
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0: day in the Big Apple. 90.5 WERG. Bill Finch, I don't know if we have any New York Knicks fans listening to the show, but I'm sure you'll be tuned in if you are to the ticker tape parade later today. The New York Knicks celebrating in Lower Manhattan along the Canyon of Heroes. They'll have all kinds of litter to clean up after that, I'm sure. The Knicks will be celebrating their world championship, and as well they should. They beat some teams in the East, and they came up. They got hot at the right time, and they stayed healthy, and they played a great brand of basketball. It was hard to root against them. And the whole Jalen Brunson thing with his dad on the sidelines, he was a former Knick, and now Jalen has brought the championship after 53 years home. It's hard to hate on that, but if it's not your team, it's not your team. But if it is, celebrating after 53 years of world championship, that's pretty cool. You probably want to be watching that later today. I'm sure the coverage will be very lengthy and extensive.
1: Wall Street's cooking up a new buzzword, and this one's got some flavor. Move over, FANG and the Magnificent Seven. The hot new acronym is MANGOS. And no, we're not talking about the fruit aisle. The mango refers to the next wave of AI giants. Meta, Anthropic, NVIDIA, Google, OpenAI, and SpaceX. Traders say the name fits. These companies are ripe, fast-growing, and everybody wants a bite. With SpaceX already paving the way in both Anthropic and OpenAI IPOs, the mangoes could become the next big basket investors obsess over as the economy leans harder into AI. President Trump remains optimistic about a deal between the U.S. and Iran getting done. Speaking at the G7 summit in France, Trump said Iran wants to sign a deal.
2: They want to get back to a normal life. You know, the Obama deal was one of the dumbest deals I've ever seen. It was a road to a nuclear weapon. My deal is a wall.
1: The deal would reopen the Strait of Hormuz. It would also ensure at least $300 billion in financing for rebuilding and economic development in Iran. And because of the news, gas prices fell for the third straight week. Here's AAA's Marie Dodds.
3: Just the news that was announced that there is a tentative agreement, and President Trump said that the Strait of Hormuz would reopen Friday, that has sent crude oil prices sharply lower.
1: The national average did drop about 12 cents. And move over, Chick-fil-A. You're no longer America's favorite fast food chain. Michael Kastner reports.
4: I wouldn't order the balloons, Chick-fil-A. You were knocked off by subspecialist Jersey Mike's. The annual American Customer Satisfaction Index showed Jersey Mike's edged out Chick-fil-A by just 1 point, scoring an 84 out of 100. The results were based on more than 16,000 surveys that were sent out via email between April of last year and March of this year.
5: Bring on, though.
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7: It's a windy one out there. We could see gusts up around 55 miles per hour today. Also could see some showers and thunderstorms. High temperatures around 70 degrees. The winds really diminish after sunset. We could still see a shower or thundershower around. Lows around 60. For Friday, mostly sunny skies and highs around 70 degrees. We could see some gusts up around 20 miles per hour, but you'll notice it'll be much calmer out there. I'm meteorologist Ben Kuchner-Kavich with your Erie News Now First Warning Weather Update.
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0: An urgent weather message for the following county, Crawford, Pennsylvania. The National Weather Service in Cleveland has issued a tornado warning for northwestern Crawford County in northwestern Pennsylvania until 8:15 a.m. Eastern Daylight Time. At 7:28 a.m. Eastern Daylight Time, a severe thunderstorm capable of producing a tornado was located near Linesville, or 14 miles northwest of Meadville, moving east at 45 miles per hour. Hazard, tornado. Source, radar indicated rotation. Impact, flying debris will be dangerous to those caught without shelter. Mobile homes will be damaged or destroyed. Damage to roofs, windows, and vehicles will occur. Tree damage is likely. This dangerous storm will be near Harmonsburg around 7:35 a.m. Eastern Daylight Time. Meadville and Cambridge Springs around 7:40 a.m. Eastern Daylight Time. Other locations impacted by this tornadic thunderstorm include Woodcock, Sagertown, Springboro, Conneautville, Venango, Blooming Valley, and Conneaut Lakeshore.
1: Agreement calls for negotiations to continue for 60 days to reach a final agreement to end the war.
2: Attorneys for alleged United Healthcare CEO shooter Luigi Mangione are planning a psychiatric defense. State Supreme Court Judge Gregory Caro is ordering Mangione's attorneys to immediately present their client's psychiatric records to prosecutors. A teenager has died following a carriage horse incident in Manhattan Wednesday. More from Liz Warner.
3: A family was in the carriage in Central Park when their horse became spooked and broke loose. This caused the vehicle to flip onto its side, throwing the 18-year-old onto the pavement where he struck his head. He was rushed to the hospital and pronounced dead. The driver was not in the carriage when it happened. He was reportedly taking a photograph of the passengers. The horse is believed to be all right.
2: On Wall Street, stock futures are on the rise. Michael Kastner, NBC News Radio.
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7: It's a windy one out there. We could see gusts up around 55 miles per hour today. Also could see some showers and thunderstorms. High temperatures around 70 degrees. The winds really diminish after sunset. We could still see a shower or thundershower around. Lows around 60. For Friday, mostly sunny skies and highs around 70 degrees. We could see some gusts up around 20 miles per hour, but you'll notice it'll be much calmer out there. I'm meteorologist Ben Kuchner-Kavich with your Erie News Now First Warning Weather Update.
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0: they have a good life. But what the hell am I going to do with?
1: That is AJR, the good parts. Bill Page, good morning. Lots of stuff going on. America's 250th anniversary concert in Washington, D.C. is where most of the artists have dropped out. You know, I have a feeling the card is going to fill in, but they went for their A-listers. They went for the ones they wanted to have play, and a lot of people backed out. Queen Latifah's hosting events in Los Angeles. The Smashing Pumpkins will also be performing. There will also be block parties in New York, Milwaukee, Charleston, South Carolina, Fort Campbell, Kentucky. Tickets for a lot of these concerts are very low-dose shows of 1776. Ah, that's cute. 250th anniversary, 1776. You get the connection? I certainly hope you do. Some people won't. They'll go right over their head. 1776. Think about the year, okay?

0: Americans are taking on Australia tomorrow at 3 o'clock. Coverage for the Americans and Australian match starts at 1 o'clock on Fox. And, you know, the Americans aren't expected to win it all, but to have a good representation, to play well, to beat some teams, and to maybe get a few rounds into this would be great. The next step for that, for the American soccer team, the next test comes up 3 o'clock today. Americans versus the Australians, the land down under. WERG. I'll be watching.
1: Let's start with baseball. Yankees with a five-run fifth crushed the White Sox 10-5 for their fourth straight win. NBA champion Knicks, Jalen Brunson, and Josh Hart threw out the ceremonial first pitches. And Cody Bellinger says the Knicks have inspired them.
2: It's the dream, and, you know, watching them able to accomplish that, and, you know, it takes everyone. So we all are aware of that, and, you know, at the end of the day, though, it's June, and we got to take it day by day.
1: Dodgers beat the Rays 5-4 to sweep the series in L.A. Yankees now lead the AL East by 3.5 games over the Rays. At the World Cup, Cristiano Ronaldo and Portugal had to settle for a 1-1 draw against the Democratic Republic of the Congo in Houston. England took down Croatia 4-2 in Arlington. NBA Wizards guard Trae Young, according to Mark Spears, plans to decline his $48.97 million player option. That's sports. I'm Ron Zamos.
3: It's a windy one out there. We could see gusts up around 55 miles per hour today. Also could see some showers and thunderstorms. High temperatures around 70 degrees. The winds really diminish after sunset. We could still see a shower or thundershower around. Lows around 60. For Friday, mostly sunny skies and highs around 70 degrees. We could see some gusts up around 20 miles per hour, but you'll notice it'll be much calmer out there. I'm meteorologist Ben Kuchner-Kavich with your Erie News Now First Warning Weather Update.
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0: Killers, 90.5 WERG. Bill Page, Rod Stewart has been around forever. I mean, my mom listened to Rod Stewart on AM radio back in the day, and I remember Maggie May listening to that as a kid going, this is better than what they used to listen to. I mean, my exposure to music was AM country radio on Sundays and Lawrence Welk. Oh, that was pure torture. If you think your parents' music was bad, listening to my grandparents' music back in the 70s when I'd visit their house out in Waterford, Lawrence Welk on Sundays, NASCAR, that was actually decent, golf, bowling, and hee-haw. Oh, who can forget hee-haw? Those were my musical influences, and it's a wonder I turned out at all. It really is. Rod Stewart, getting back to him, he disappointed a lot of fans. Canceled a show in San Diego last Friday, quote, due to illness, but then he was seen chugging a couple beers in Boston a few hours later, watching a World Cup match live and in person. I'm going to cancel that show in San Diego. I'm going to go to the World Cup in Boston. I'm Rod Stewart, and nobody's going to know I'm there. Yeah, they figured it out, though, didn't they?
1: Google is releasing the final version of the Android 17 operating system. This week's announcement also includes AI upgrades for Pixel. It comes as Apple scrambles to roll out more AI upgrades by September. Threads is adding more personalization as it passes 500 million monthly users. The Meta-owned social media company will now let users control more of what they see in their feed. The so-called Your Algo feature is available in the US, the UK, New Zealand, Australia, and Canada. SpaceX is buying an AI coding company for $60 billion in stock. According to a securities filing on Thursday, Cursor will now become a wholly owned subsidiary of SpaceX upon closing the deal in the third quarter of 2026. The AI coding startup will help Elon Musk's XAI catch up with the competition. And American consumers do not have a good impression of AI products. That's according to a new survey by WordPress parent company Automattic. It finds that 60% of Americans say AI brands are a turnoff, and 86% don't fully yet trust AI. Tech Report, I'm Mark Mayfield.
2: It's a windy one out there. We could see gusts up around 55 miles per hour today. Also could see some showers and thunderstorms. High temperatures around 70 degrees. The winds really diminish after sunset. We could still see a shower or thundershower around. Lows around 60. For Friday, mostly sunny skies and highs around 70 degrees. We could see some gusts up around 20 miles per hour, but you'll notice it'll be much calmer out there. I'm meteorologist Ben Kuchner-Kavich with your Erie News Now First Warning Weather Update.
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about you, but I'm already over this whole Taylor Swift wedding thing. After 8 o'clock, we'll talk a little bit more about it. And I just want it done and over with. Let the two of them, Travis Kelce, Taylor Swift, tie the knot, get married, and let's just get on with it already. WERG.

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1: NBC News Radio, I'm Michael Kastner. A memorandum of understanding between the U.S. and Iran has been signed by President Trump. He confirmed the signing to reporters after a dinner at the Versailles Palace in France with President Macron to wrap up the G7 summit. The White House says that the memorandum that is now in effect includes, among other things, the reopening of the Strait of Hormuz and an easing of financial restrictions against Iran. NBC's Matt Bradley with more from Tel Aviv.
2: We're talking about a deal that presents enormous financial incentives for Iran right up front, while offering or asking for very, very little in return. That's why for many, especially here in Israel, this whole deal looks like a massive capitulation. It's put Donald Trump very much on the defensive. Here's what he said yesterday.
3: If they don't honor the agreement, or some things aren't even mentioned in the agreement, it's a memorandum of understanding, but we have an understanding of certain things without writing it. And if they don't honor that, we'll probably go back to bombing them until they honor it. You know, it's amazing what bombs can do.
1: Tornadoes have taken aim at parts of the Midwest. Several twisters were reported Wednesday night across Illinois and Iowa, including one that caused several injuries. NBC's Maggie Vespa in Illinois this morning.
4: Overnight, at least seven twisters reported across Illinois, Wisconsin, even as far south as Alabama, all part of a sprawling severe weather system that flooded roads outside Chicago. The effects were widespread.
1: Thousands in the region are still without power this morning. Stevie Wonder, Bruce Springsteen, Christina Aguilera, and Common are among the entertainers scheduled to perform at today's grand opening ceremony for the Obama Presidential Center. Michael Kastner, NBC News Radio.
5: It's a windy one out there. We could see gusts up around 55 miles per hour today. Also could see some showers and thunderstorms. High temperatures around 70 degrees. The winds really diminish after sunset. We could still see a shower or thundershower around. Lows around 60. For Friday, mostly sunny skies and highs around 70 degrees. We could see some gusts up around 20 miles per hour, but you'll notice it'll be much calmer out there. I'm meteorologist Ben Kuchner-Kavich with your Erie News Now First Warning Weather Update.
6: Wake up, wake up, wake up!

is the 1975 on WERG. Bill Page with you. Good morning. How you doing? Getting to this Taylor Swift thing. That's what I was teasing before the top of the hour. I am just so tired of it. New York's mayor accidentally confirmed that Taylor Swift's wedding date will be during the 4th of July weekend, which we knew because that is, quote, the Swifties' favorite holiday. I'm not a Taylor Swift fan, although I'm just getting worn down on the whole idea. She's fine. I accept her. It's been a long time. I remember hearing her on a country station when she first came out, and I really was like, wow, this kid's good. And then I just got over just saturated and just bombarded with Taylor Swift stuff. And like most of you, I feel the same way. But then if you got little girls, daughters, it's a great role model, a great story. Her and Travis Kelce getting married. The cat is out of the bag. The wedding is actually going to be on July 5th. It will coincide with the 4th of July America 250 celebration. Taylor Swift's wedding is happening all at the same time. I'm sure it's a big weekend. It's a big celebration. Again, it's Taylor Swift's favorite holiday, and it's America's 250th anniversary. I just hope this wedding in the marriage lasts. So many Hollywood romances fizzle. They don't go more than a few years. And again, I hope this is the Prince Charles, Lady Diana wedding of the century type of thing for the Americans. Something more than a Kardashian wedding would be nice. You know, having more substance, that is, you know, because Kardashian weddings don't seem to, marriages don't last real long. And hopefully Taylor Swift can beat that kind of Hollywood jinx, or celebrity jinx as it is. 90.5 WERG. What's the over and under and how long that's going to last? There's got to be Vegas odds somewhere. I want some of that action.

0: Oh my gosh, how funny and sad at the same time is this? 90.5 WERG with the Black Keys. Bill Page here, and it's well documented that President Trump spent a bazillion dollars on the reflection pool outside the Lincoln Memorial in Washington, D.C., and I think it was overdue, probably overpriced, but everything's more expensive these days. And it was a lavish price, I remember, in the millions to redo this. Well, they did it, and the pool looked great for a couple days. And then the algae came back, and now the water's green. And they have had workers out trying to clean the pool up, get rid of the algae. I don't know, throw some chlorine in it. I mean, if you've ever tried to shock a swimming pool, imagine how large that reflection pool is in D.C., it'd take a lot of shock. It really would to get rid of that algae. I don't know what it's going to take. People are saying, it depends on which side of the political spectrum you're on. If you're on the one side, you're like, ah, ha, ha, ha. And if you're on the other side, you're like, hey, this algae that got into the pool was in the system. It was in the pipes and it's clean. It's going to take some time. Just like when you redo your pool, you can put all new water in it. You can do your best, but Mother Nature is going to take over eventually. And it just takes a time. And that's a lot of water, a lot of water. I don't know. It's just not going to happen overnight, no matter what you think or how much you spend on it.
1: Let's start with baseball. Yankees with a 5-run fifth crushed the White Sox 10-5 for their fourth straight win. NBA champion Knicks, Jalen Brunson, and Josh Hart threw out the ceremonial first pitches. And Cody Bellinger says the Knicks have inspired them.
2: It's the dream, and, you know, watching them able to accomplish that, and, you know, it takes everyone. So we all are aware of that. And, you know, at the end of the day, though, it's June, and we got to take it day by day.
1: Dodgers beat the Rays 5-4 to sweep the series in L.A. Yankees now lead the AL East by 3.5 games over the Rays. At the World Cup, Cristiano Ronaldo and Portugal had to settle for a 1-1 draw against the Democratic Republic of the Congo in Houston. England took down Croatia 4-2 in Arlington. NBA Wizards guard Trae Young, according to Mark Spears, plans to decline his $48.97 million player option. That's sports. I'm Ron DeMoss.
3: It's a windy one out there. We could see gusts up around 55 miles per hour today. Also could see some showers and thunderstorms. High temperatures around 70 degrees. The winds really diminish after sunset. We could still see a shower or thundershower around. Lows around 60. For Friday, mostly sunny skies and highs around 70 degrees. We could see some gusts up around 20 miles per hour, but you'll notice it'll be much calmer out there. I'm meteorologist Ben Kuchner-Kavich with your Erie News Now First Warning Weather Update.
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0: Yeah, WERG, Bill Page. AI has done some stuff that you just go, oosh. It is scary. AI has taken over voices or music and other parts of our media that I probably didn't see coming, but I guess if you were foreshadowing or looking at the technology, it wasn't a huge leap, but we are there. Lionel Richie has become the latest singer to file trademarks on his voice, saying that it cannot be cloned. That's a slippery slope. I get intellectual property. I get likeness. I get your voice. I get it. But the technology is out there. I guess you got to file copyrights on things. I mean, because they're cloning everything anymore. DJs, newscasters, performers. You know, you can put a voice into something, take the original and get something close so that it is soothing. Someone's popular. Say it was, what's his face? The one I can't stand. Ryan Seacrest. You take a version of his voice, put it into the system, and now Seacrest's isn't Seacrest, but it is a comfortable voice. To me, it's like fingernails on a chalkboard, but for a lot of people, they like Seacrest. So a version of Seacrest might be cool. So I could see where he would have a proprietary trademark on his likeness and his voice. But yeah, Lionel Richie, the latest one to say, hey, it's a compliment, but don't do it.
1: And now, another film rental discovery. Welcome to the Indie Film Minute. Some films gain greater value after experiencing their end. Swimming Pool, a European erotic thriller, may be worth watching twice. Its ending changes the entire prism through which it was viewed. Charlotte Rampling plays Sarah, a repressed writer of mystery novels. Confronted by writer's block, she accepts the invitation of her publisher, Frank, to visit his villa in the south of France. Sensuous new environments may be just what she needs, and could it be that Frank intends to meet her there? Slipping into a more relaxed existence, once more she begins to write. Into her ideal comes a visitor, not Frank, who would have been welcome, but his beautiful daughter, Julie. Julie is everything that Sarah is not. She is young, sensuous, and brazen in following her desires. These women do not like one another. Sensing Sarah's repression, Julie enjoys flagrant adventures with the local men, purposefully flaunting her encounters. Sarah cannot help herself. She watches, disapprovingly, and then there's the murder. Swimming Pool is an effective thriller in the Hitchcock tradition. After it ends, you might want to watch it again to appreciate its symbolism, subtle hints, and the possibility that it's

0: Reality may not be what it once seemed. Indie Film Minute, not in theaters. Discovery through rental.
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2: It's a windy one out there. We could see gusts up around 55 miles per hour today. Also could see some showers and thunderstorms. High temperatures around 70 degrees. The winds really diminish after sunset. We could still see a shower or thundershower around. Lows around 60. For Friday, mostly sunny skies and highs around 70 degrees. We could see some gusts up around 20 miles per hour, but you'll notice it'll be much calmer out there. I'm meteorologist Ben Kuchner-Kavich with your Erie News Now First Warning Weather Update.
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1: NBC News Radio, I'm Michael Kastner. A memorandum of understanding between the U.S. and Iran has been signed by President Trump. He confirmed the signing to reporters after a dinner at the Versailles Palace in France with President Macron to wrap up the G7 summit. The White House says that the memorandum that is now in effect includes, among other things, the reopening of the Strait of Hormuz and an easing of financial restrictions against Iran. NBC's Matt Bradley with more from Tel Aviv.
2: We're talking about a deal that presents enormous financial incentives for Iran right up front, while offering or asking for very, very little in return. That's why for many, especially here in Israel, this whole deal looks like a massive capitulation. It's put Donald Trump very much on the defensive. Here's what he said yesterday.
3: If they don't honor the agreement, or some things aren't even mentioned in the agreement, it's a memorandum of understanding, but we have an understanding of certain things without writing it. And if they don't honor that, we'll probably go back to bombing them until they honor it. You know, it's amazing what bombs can do.
1: Tornadoes have taken aim at parts of the Midwest. Several twisters were reported Wednesday night across Illinois and Iowa, including one that caused several injuries. NBC's Maggie Vespa in Illinois this morning.
4: Overnight, at least seven twisters reported across Illinois, Wisconsin, even as far south as Alabama, all part of a sprawling severe weather system that flooded roads outside Chicago. The effects were widespread.
1: Thousands in the region are still without power this morning. Stevie Wonder, Bruce Springsteen, Christina Aguilera, and Common are among the entertainers scheduled to perform at today's grand opening ceremony for the Obama Presidential Center. Michael Kastner, NBC News Radio.
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6: It's a windy one out there. We could see gusts up around 55 miles per hour today. Also could see some showers and thunderstorms. High temperatures around 70 degrees. The winds really diminish after sunset. We could still see a shower or thundershower around. Lows around 60. For Friday, mostly sunny skies and highs around 70 degrees. We could see some gusts up around 20 miles per hour, but you'll notice it'll be much calmer out there. I'm meteorologist Ben Kuchner-Kavich with your Erie News Now First Warning Weather Update.
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101.5 WERG. Good morning. Yeah, yeah, yeah. That is Gold Lion. Bill Page here. Did I say that? Sorry, I say that a lot. What are your natural fears? Things that freak you out? When we're born, we have two natural fears. The first one makes sense to me. It's loud noises. Things that go... That stuff freaks you out. Out of the blue, a car door slams. Or you're not expecting something. It goes off. Boo! Ah! Yeah, that scares you. It startles you. Depends on how dark it is, how much it startles you. Gunfire, firecrackers, stuff like that. The other one, a natural fear that we are born with as humans, is falling. You wake up in the middle of the night and you're in a dream and you catch yourself and you feel like you're falling. That's happened to me a bazillion times. Happens to all of us. So our two natural fears we are born with, we are afraid of loud noises and fear of falling. So there you go. And anything else in between eventually just becomes, I don't know, learned fears.

0: 95.5 WERG, Bill Page. I you know, sometimes social media is scary. Sometimes it's entertaining. You know, and sometimes I go, what are you people thinking? I see stuff on social media and I go, we're really living in a time where it's just more scary than it is entertaining, but sometimes it is both. And this is a case in point. I see stuff on there like, you know, women were always girls, you know, growing up. It's like women don't want the nice guy. They want the bad boy. They want the guy who's a little risky, the rebel, the guy with the cool leather jacket, not the perfect husband type. And I guess that's just the way it is. 38% of women say they find men in jail mysterious and attractive. Let's go back to my social media thing because I don't know. You know, you put the fact that the guy's got a little track record. He's got an edge. He's a little dangerous. Ladies, do you find that attractive or scary? Or both? I don't know. I find it very disturbing, whatever way you want to slice that. It is scary and disturbing and scary, yes.
1: Let's start with baseball. Yankees with a 5-run fifth. Crushed the White Sox 10-5 for their fourth straight win. NBA champion Knicks, Jalen Brunson, and Josh Hart threw out the ceremonial first pitches. And Cody Bellinger says the Knicks have inspired them.
2: It's the dream, and, you know, watching them able to accomplish that, and, you know, it takes everyone. So we all are aware of that. And, you know, at the end of the day, though, it's June, and we got to take it day by day.
1: Dodgers beat the Rays 5-4 to sweep the series in L.A. Yankees now lead the AL East by 3.5 games over the Rays. At the World Cup, Cristiano Ronaldo and Portugal had to settle for a 1-1 draw against the Democratic Republic of the Congo in Houston. England took down Croatia 4-2 in Arlington. NBA Wizards guard Trae Young, according to Mark Spears, plans to decline his $48.97 million player option. That's sports. I'm Ron Zamos.
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4: It's a windy one out there. We could see gusts up around 55 miles per hour today. Also could see some showers and thunderstorms. High temperatures around 70 degrees. The winds really diminish after sunset. We could still see a shower or thundershower around. Lows around 60. For Friday, mostly sunny skies and highs around 70 degrees. We could see some gusts up around 20 miles per hour, but you'll notice it'll be much calmer out there. I'm meteorologist Ben Kuchner-Kavich with your Erie News Now First Warning Weather Update.
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0: you. W-E-R-G, Bill Page, good morning. Half of Gen Zers say scrolling with your pointed finger is a sign that you're old. Well, I guess I'm old, because what else do you do? Do you use the mouse pad on the thing and just flick it with your middle finger and your ring finger or whatever, if you're right or left-handed? If you're scrolling with your pointing finger, that's a sign you're old. How else do you scroll? I'm officially old. I get it. I've got 20-something-year-olds. I got a 23-year-old son and a 21-year-old son. Neither one talks, at least to me. They do to my wife. I'm like, I get it. I don't know. When did I stop being cool? That's a great question. I don't have enough time to go into that. But yeah, I ask them that, and they'll just be like, oh, Dad, you should know. Or I get a grunt. Or I don't get much of anything. I might get one-word answers back in texts if they have to. But wait, I need to know this. How else are you supposed to scroll if you're not using your index or your pointer finger? Again, I get I'm old. I just need answers.
1: Attention, everyone.
2: Entertainment report.
3: A co-founding member of the band Chicago has died. Walt Parazider was 81.
4: His family made the announcement Wednesday, citing his battle with Alzheimer's disease for the last 6 years. Parazider played flute, reed instruments, and more in the band from its start in 1967 through his retirement in 2017. His retirement came not long after the group celebrated its induction into the Rock and Roll Hall of Fame in 2016. I'm Mark Mayfield.
3: For NBC's Macy's 4th of July fireworks special has been announced. It's going to include performances from BB REXA, Shaboozey, Noah Kahan, Post Malone, Salt-N-Pepa, and Blake Shelton. The artists will perform along a fireworks display in New York City.
5: It's my life.
3: John Bon Jovi says he's fully recovered from vocal cord surgery and he's ready to perform with Bon Jovi next month. He tells People magazine, while it took longer to recover than he thought it might, he never lost faith. The band is now set to play 9 shows at New York's Madison Square Garden in July. And Guillermo is going to be dancing with the stars. Jimmy Kimmel's sidekick will be one of the celebrity cast members in season 35 of the popular dancing competition on ABC and Disney Plus this fall. The full cast will be announced on September 2nd on Good Morning America. And that's entertainment. I'm Daria Albinger.
0: 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I go 6 to 9 a.m. Then Dr. Chet is in at 9 o'clock. And following him, Reese, he's going to be doing the afternoon show. So you are taken care of from A to Z, from when you wake up to when you go to bed. Well, maybe not when you go to bed, but you get what I'm saying, right? You catch my drift? We've got people to help you out throughout your day. WERG. Thanks for listening. See you tomorrow morning, 6 a.m.

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3: It's a windy one out there. We could see gusts up around 55 miles per hour today. Also could see some showers and thunderstorms. High temperatures around 70 degrees. The winds really diminish after sunset. We could still see a shower or thunder shower around. Lows around 60. For Friday, mostly sunny skies and highs around 70 degrees. We could see some gusts up around 20 miles per hour, but you'll notice it'll be much calmer out there. I'm meteorologist Ben Kuchner-Kavich with your Erie News Now First Warning Weather Update.
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0: At least a third of the public believes that aliens regularly visit Earth, despite no credible evidence to support the idea.
1: And I think that there is a kinship to other kinds of belief for which there's also no scientific evidence, but that people maintain very strongly and means a lot to people.
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3: It's a windy one out there. We could see gusts up around 55 miles per hour today. Also could see some showers and thunderstorms. High temperatures around 70 degrees. The winds really diminish after sunset. We could still see a shower or thunder shower around. Lows around 60. For Friday, mostly sunny skies and highs around 70 degrees. We could see some gusts up around 20 miles per hour, but you'll notice it'll be much calmer out there. I'm meteorologist Ben Kuchner-Kavich with your Erie News Now First Warning Weather Update.
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0: Hey, man. What's up with all the bags?
1: Oh, nothing. Just picked up a bunch of clothes and food to send to the relief effort overseas.
0: You know all that stuff is going to cost more to ship, and if it gets there, probably won't even be used.
1: At least I'm trying to do something.
0: It's good that you want to help, but there's an easier way. If you donate cash, the professionals will be able to purchase exactly what they need.
1: You know, I never looked at it that way.
0: It's plain and simple. Cash is the most efficient way to help disaster relief efforts. Even an amount as small as $10 can give the victims some of the necessities that are even more crucial while they're recovering.
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3: It's a windy one out there. We could see gusts up around 55 miles per hour today. Also could see some showers and thunderstorms. High temperatures around 70 degrees. The winds really diminish after sunset. We could still see a shower or thunder shower around. Lows around 60. For Friday, mostly sunny skies and highs around 70 degrees. We could see some gusts up around 20 miles per hour, but you'll notice it'll be much calmer out there. I'm meteorologist Ben Kuchner-Kavich with your Erie News Now First Warning Weather Update.
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90.5 WERG plays the best rock on the radio. 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Kiss me just this one last time. In Excess. Push away those bitter tears. Bitter tears. 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
3: It's a windy one out there. We could see gusts up around 55 miles per hour today. Also could see some showers and thunderstorms. High temperatures around 70 degrees. The winds really diminish after sunset. We could still see a shower or thunder shower around. Lows around 60. For Friday, mostly sunny skies and highs around 70 degrees. We could see some gusts up around 20 miles per hour, but you'll notice it'll be much calmer out there. I'm meteorologist Ben Kuchner-Kavich with your Erie News Now First Warning Weather Update.
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2: It's a windy one out there. We could see gusts up around 55 miles per hour today. Also could see some showers and thunderstorms. High temperatures around 70 degrees. The winds really diminish after sunset. We could still see a shower or thundershower around. Lows around 60. For Friday, mostly sunny skies and highs around 70 degrees. We could see some gusts up around 20 miles per hour, but you'll notice it'll be much calmer out there. I'm meteorologist Ben Kuchner-Kavich with your Erie News Now First Warning Weather Update.
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1: For 90.5 WERG, I'm Mark Huffman with today's Consumer Affairs Update. In a new study, the Harvard Joint Center for Housing Studies reports household growth has slowed sharply as economic uncertainty, weak labor markets, and reduced immigration dampen housing demand. It says housing affordability continues to worsen, with nearly half of renters burdened by housing costs. In Congress, a bipartisan housing bill is moving closer to passage after House and Senate negotiators reached agreement on the 21st Century Road to Housing Act. The measure would largely bar institutional investors from buying existing single-family homes, a provision supporters say would give families a better chance to purchase homes. America's upcoming 250th anniversary celebration is a time for nostalgia, and McDonald's is turning back the clock. In a celebration of the event, McDonald's has announced the return of its original fried apple pie to most U.S. restaurants. I'm Mark Huffman. Learn more at consumeraffairs.com.

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6: It's a windy one out there. We could see gusts up around 55 miles per hour today. Also could see some showers and thunderstorms. High temperatures around 70 degrees. The winds really diminish after sunset. We could still see a shower or thundershower around. Lows around 60. For Friday, mostly sunny skies and highs around 70 degrees. We could see some gusts up around 20 miles per hour, but you'll notice it'll be much calmer out there. I'm meteorologist Ben Kuchner-Kavich with your Erie News Now First Warning Weather Update.
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1: NBC News Radio. I'm Michael Kastner. The memorandum of understanding between the U.S. and Iran has been signed. President Trump confirmed the signing to reporters as the G7 summit was wrapping up in France Wednesday. Next up, delegations from the U.S. and Iran are scheduled to begin holding talks on the implementation of the deal tomorrow in Switzerland. The number of Americans filing for first-time unemployment benefits is down. The Labor Department says it received 226,000 initial claims in the week ending June 13th. That's about 4,000 less than the previous week's revised total and basically in line with what most analysts were expecting today. And the ticker tape parade to celebrate the Knicks NBA championship is underway through the Canyon of Heroes in Lower Manhattan. Viewing areas filled up hours before the start of the parade with the potential for record-setting crowds.
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3: I'm Eva Mastromatio with your headlines from Erie News Now. A big step for affordable housing in Erie, where a housing project aims to transform a neighborhood. The GMA Development Group is nearing the completion of its transformative housing project on the east side of Erie, at East 26th Street and Downing Avenue. It's created 26 affordable homes over the span of 5 years. And out of those 26 homes, 11 of them have been preserved and rehabilitated. While the group also constructed 15 modular homes. The project, again, aiming to provide durable, sustainable, and affordable housing for local residents. GMA is also discussing plans to fill the units with eligible families earning 20% to 60% of the area's median income. We'll have more on this story both on air and online at ErieNewsNow.com. Harbor Creek Township has approved new regulations on data centers, limiting their construction to the Public University District near Penn State Barron. The rules also cap water and power use and require developers to post a financial bond. Harbor Creek is another area in Erie County to place restrictions on data centers, as many residents express concerns about the impacts that they have, not only on energy pricing, but water and noise pollution. And finally, after a whole school year of students being surprised in class across Erie, Crawford, and Warren counties for the Class Act Awards, tonight is the night that we will find out which of those monthly winners will receive a $5,500 scholarship. Class Act Awards Banquet is being hosted at Bethesda Lutheran Services, one of the sponsors, along with VNet and Erie County Community College. It's an effort to honor the success of students' leadership, academics, and community work. More on tonight's event is coming up on later editions of Erie News Now. For now, I'm Eva Mastromatio. Have a great afternoon.
4: It's a windy one out there. We could see gusts up around 55 miles per hour today. Also could see some showers and thunderstorms. High temperatures around 70 degrees. The winds really diminish after sunset. We could still see a shower or thunder shower around. Lows around 60. For Friday, mostly sunny skies and highs around 70 degrees. We could see some gusts up around 20 miles per hour, but you'll notice it'll be much calmer out there. I'm meteorologist Ben Kuchner-Kavich with your Erie News Now First Warning Weather Update.
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1: It's a windy one out there. We could see gusts up around 55 miles per hour today. Also could see some showers and thunderstorms. High temperatures around 70 degrees. The winds really diminish after sunset. We could still see a shower or thunder shower around. Lows around 60. For Friday, mostly sunny skies and highs around 70 degrees. We could see some gusts up around 20 miles per hour, but you'll notice it'll be much calmer out there. I'm meteorologist Ben Kuchner-Kavich with your Erie News Now First Warning Weather Update.
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1: Let's start with baseball. Yankees with a five-run fifth crushed the White Sox 10-5 for their fourth straight win. NBA champion Knicks, Jalen Brunson, and Josh Hart threw out the ceremonial first pitches. And Cody Bellinger says the Knicks have inspired them.
2: It's the dream, and, you know, watching them able to accomplish that, and, you know, it takes everyone. So we all are aware of that. And, you know, at the end of the day, though, it's June, and we got to take it day by day.
1: Dodgers beat the Rays 5-4 to sweep the series in L.A. Yankees now lead the AL East by 3.5 games over the Rays. At the World Cup, Cristiano Ronaldo and Portugal had to settle for a 1-1 draw against the Democratic Republic of the Congo in Houston. England took down Croatia 4-2 in Arlington. NBA Wizards guard Trae Young, according to Mark Spears, plans to decline his $48.97 million player option. That's sports. I'm Ron DeMoss.
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1: It's a windy one out there. We could see gusts up around 55 miles per hour today. Also could see some showers and thunderstorms. High temperatures around 70 degrees. The winds really diminish after sunset. We could still see a shower or thunder shower around. Lows around 60. For Friday, mostly sunny skies and highs around 70 degrees. We could see some gusts up around 20 miles per hour, but you'll notice it'll be much calmer out there. I'm meteorologist Ben Kuchner-Kavich with your Erie News Now First Warning Weather Update.
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4: It's a windy one out there. We could see gusts up around 55 miles per hour today. Also could see some showers and thunderstorms. High temperatures around 70 degrees. The winds really diminish after sunset. We could still see a shower or thunder shower around. Lows around 60. For Friday, mostly sunny skies and highs around 70 degrees. We could see some gusts up around 20 miles per hour, but you'll notice it'll be much calmer out there. I'm meteorologist Ben Kuchner-Kavich with your Erie News Now First Warning Weather Update.
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0: At least a third of the public believes that aliens regularly visit Earth, despite no credible evidence to support the idea.
1: And I think that there is a kinship to other kinds of belief for which there's also no scientific evidence, but that people maintain very strongly and means a lot to people.
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3: And now, another film rental discovery.
4: Welcome to the Indie Film Minute. There is something positive in accepting differences in people. Allowing the freedom for others to be who they are allows us to fully realize ourselves. Maggie Gyllenhaal plays Lee, newly released from treatment for her cutting disorder. She needs to find a job. James Spader plays attorney Edward Gray, who cannot keep a secretary due to some very strange practices relating to punishment applied for the smallest of mistakes. Once Lee starts working for Edward, these surprisingly deep characters find they are soulmates. Though likely different from us, these characters search for that for which we all yearn, relationship. Sadomasochism is the commonality that bonds them. In Secretary, we are introduced to an alternative lifestyle. Some funny moments often emanate from our own discomfort. The moments that are hard to watch come from troubled souls struggling to find their place in the world. They have nothing to do with the consensual practices depicted, which are simply character traits shared by two people needing someone with whom to share. People have their peccadilloes. This courageous film lives in a world of taboo and reminds us that we are all human and different and okay.
3: Indie Film Minute, not in theaters, discovery through rental.

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2: It's a windy one out there. We could see gusts up around 55 miles per hour today. Also could see some showers and thunderstorms. High temperatures around 70 degrees. The winds really diminish after sunset. We could still see a shower or thunder shower around. Lows around 60. For Friday, mostly sunny skies and highs around 70 degrees. We could see some gusts up around 20 miles per hour, but you'll notice it'll be much calmer out there. I'm meteorologist Ben Kuchner-Kavich with your Erie News Now First Warning Weather Update.
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3: It's a windy one out there. We could see gusts up around 55 miles per hour today. Also could see some showers and thunderstorms. High temperatures around 70 degrees. The winds really diminish after sunset. We could still see a shower or thunder shower around. Lows around 60. For Friday, mostly sunny skies and highs around 70 degrees. We could see some gusts up around 20 miles per hour, but you'll notice it'll be much calmer out there. I'm meteorologist Ben Kuchner-Kavich with your Erie News Now First Warning Weather Update.
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0: 90.5 WERG, the 1975. Somebody else. 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
2: It's a windy one out there. We could see gusts up around 55 miles per hour today. Also could see some showers and thunderstorms. High temperatures around 70 degrees. The winds really diminish after sunset. We could still see a shower or thundershower around. Lows around 60. For Friday, mostly sunny skies and highs around 70 degrees. We could see some gusts up around 20 miles per hour, but you'll notice it'll be much calmer out there. I'm meteorologist Ben Kuchner-Kavich with your Erie News Now First Warning Weather Update.
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Bea Doobie and Maria Z, and All I Did Was Dream. 90.5 WERG. Lumineers coming up. Somber is on the way. Here's Bastille. It's a

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RG Somber, it's Homewrecker. And yeah, I know it's summer. We got a whole summer in front of us, but the Erie Otters have released their full 2026-27 schedule for the OHL. They're going to open on the road Friday, September 18th. That's at Guelph. They travel to Kitchener, and then they're going to come home and take on the Kitchener Rangers for their home opener on Saturday, September 26th. Here's the Killers at 90.5 WERG.

0: love. It's Green Day, 90.5 WERG. 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
5: It's a windy one out there. We could see gusts up around 55 miles per hour today. Also could see some showers and thunderstorms. High temperatures around 70 degrees. The winds really diminish after sunset. We could still see a shower or thunder shower around. Lows around 60. For Friday, mostly sunny skies and highs around 70 degrees. We could see some gusts up around 20 miles per hour, but you'll notice it'll be much calmer out there. I'm meteorologist Ben Kuchner-Kavich with your Erie News Now First Warning Weather Update.
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90.5 WERG Runaway Train, it's Soul Asylum. The Revivalists are coming up. Fall Out Boy is on the way too. But here's Monsters and Men and Little Talks at 90.5 WERG.

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3: It's a windy one out there. We could see gusts up around 55 miles per hour today. Also could see some showers and thunderstorms. High temperatures around 70 degrees. The winds really diminish after sunset. We could still see a shower or thunder shower around. Lows around 60. For Friday, mostly sunny skies and highs around 70 degrees. We could see some gusts up around 20 miles per hour, but you'll notice it'll be much calmer out there. I'm meteorologist Ben Kuchner-Kavich with your Erie News Now First Warning Weather Update.
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MGMT is coming up, Modest Mouse. Lovely the Band is on the way too, but now Florence and the Machine. 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
1: NBC News Radio. I'm Chris Caraggio.
2: Vice President J.D. Vance says the deal with Iran is already bearing real fruits for the American people. He provided an update during a White House press briefing this morning. He said 12.5 million barrels of oil traveled through the Strait of Hormuz overnight. Vance also reiterated that Iran's nuclear program has been destroyed. A memorandum of understanding between the two countries was signed by President Trump yesterday. A signing ceremony in Geneva had been set for tomorrow, but that has now been canceled. The Obama Presidential Center opens today in Chicago's Jackson Park. The ceremony has three former presidents in attendance, Bill Clinton, George Bush, and Joe Biden, along with former first ladies, Laura Bush, Hillary Clinton, and Jill Biden. A star-studded lineup is taking the stage at the ceremony today, including Bruce Springsteen and Stevie Wonder. The Obama Presidential Center will officially open to the public tomorrow, which is June 13th. I'm Chris Caraggio, NBC News Radio.
3: I'm Eva Mastromatio with your headlines from Erie News Now. A big step for affordable housing in Erie, where a housing project aims to transform a neighborhood. The GMA Development Group is nearing the completion of its transformative housing project on the east side of Erie at East 26th Street and Downing Avenue. It's created 26 affordable homes over the span of 5 years, and out of those 26 homes, 11 of them have been preserved and rehabilitated, while the group also constructed 15 modular homes. The project, again, aiming to provide durable, sustainable, and affordable housing for local residents. GMA is also discussing plans to fill the units with eligible families earning 20% to 60% of the area's median income. We'll have more on this story both on air and online at ErieNewsNow.com. Harbor Creek Township has approved new regulations on data centers, limiting their construction to the Public University District near Penn State Barron. The rules also cap water and power use and require developers to post a financial bond. Harbor Creek is another area in Erie County to place restrictions on data centers, as many residents express concerns about the impacts that they have, not only on energy pricing, but water and noise pollution. And finally, after a whole school year of students being surprised in class across Erie, Crawford, and Warren counties for the Class Act Awards, tonight is the night that we will find out which of those monthly winners will receive a $5,500 scholarship. Class Act Awards Banquet is being hosted at Bethesda Lutheran Services, one of the sponsors, along with VNet and Erie County Community College. It's an effort to honor the success of students' leadership, academics, and community work. More on tonight's event is coming up on later editions of Erie News Now. For now, I'm Eva Mastromatio. Have a great afternoon.
4: It's a windy one out there. We could see gusts up around 55 miles per hour today. Also could see some showers and thunderstorms. High temperatures around 70 degrees. The winds really diminish after sunset. We could still see a shower or thunder shower around. Lows around 60. For Friday, mostly sunny skies and highs around 70 degrees. We could see some gusts up around 20 miles per hour, but you'll notice it'll be much calmer out there. I'm meteorologist Ben Kuchner-Kavich with your Erie News Now First Warning Weather Update.
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90.5 WERG, Highly Suspect and Ice Cold. This is so cool. Gannon University has secured more than $200,000 through the Pennsylvania Department of Community and Economic Development's Manufacturing PA Innovation Program. The money will go to three development projects, working with companies and helping out with new technology. Very cool. Here's Lovely the Band. It's Buzzcut at 90.5 WERG.

0: 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We're going to check our forecast, get the details for the slow roll meeting in Perry Square tonight. Phoenix is coming up, Death Cab for Cutie, AWOL Nation, and more of the best rock on the radio.
1: Apple is raising prices on its products because of the increasing costs of memory and storage chips. Demand for the chips has skyrocketed alongside the growth of AI data centers. Hawaiian Airlines making a big change for travelers. Starting July 1st, the airline will stop offering free meals in the main cabin on most mainland flights. Instead, passengers can pre-order paid meals for about $10 to $17. Free meals will be served on the long Honolulu to New York route, and everyone will still get complimentary drinks and local Hawaiian snacks, although flight attendants at Alaska Air Group's Horizon Air have voted to authorize a potential strike amid ongoing contract negotiations. Tammy Trujillo with more.
2: Union officials say workers approved the measure after months of bargaining that they contend has produced inadequate wage and benefit proposals. The union is seeking higher pay, improved benefits, and changes to workplace rules for flight attendants. Leaders say the vote doesn't automatically trigger a walkout, but it gives the union authority to call a strike if talks fail to progress. The labor dispute comes as airlines across the industry continue negotiating contracts with employee groups seeking better compensation and working conditions. I'm Tammy Trujillo.
1: And numbers released this week show used car prices and financing are squeezing buyers. CarMax says its average retail used vehicle price rose by 4.5% from a year ago. Its finance arm's average loan rate was 11.3%, adding another hurdle for people priced out of new cars. CarMax is reporting higher first quarter revenue this week. New Federal Reserve Chairman Kevin Warsh says he's focused on getting monetary policy right.
3: Following the Fed's announcement that it's leaving interest rates unchanged, Warsh said the U.S. economy is expanding, despite the Iran war. Warsh said, unlike his predecessor Jerome Powell, he will not provide long-term rate and economic projections, but will give what he calls medium projections, which he says point towards positive U.S. growth. Investors took note that while Warsh wouldn't speculate on future rate hikes, 9 out of 18 Fed officials saw a hike coming by the end of the year. I'm Mark Mayfield.
1: Thanks, Mark. I'm Monica Nelson with your consumer and business news.

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1: It's a windy one out there. We could see gusts up around 55 miles per hour today. Also could see some showers and thunderstorms. High temperatures around 70 degrees. The winds really diminish after sunset. We could still see a shower or thundershower around. Lows around 60. For Friday, mostly sunny skies and highs around 70 degrees. We could see some gusts up around 20 miles per hour, but you'll notice it'll be much calmer out there. I'm meteorologist Ben Kuchner-Kavich with your Erie News Now First Warning Weather Update.
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90.5 WERG, Death Cab for Cutie and Riptides. Just ahead, you keep it locked in. Lenny Kravitz, Mumford and Sons, Toad the Wet Sprocket. 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What's up? 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
3: Let's start with baseball. Yankees with a five-run fifth crushed the White Sox 10-5 for their fourth straight win. NBA champion Knicks, Jalen Brunson, and Josh Hart threw out the ceremonial first pitches. And Cody Bellinger says the Knicks have inspired them.
4: It's the dream, and, you know, watching them able to accomplish that, and, you know, it takes everyone. So we all are aware of that, and, you know, at the end of the day, though, it's June, and we got to take it day by day.
3: Dodgers beat the Rays 5-4 to sweep the series in L.A. Yankees now lead the AL East by 3.5 games over the Rays. At the World Cup, Cristiano Ronaldo and Portugal had to settle for a 1-1 draw against the Democratic Republic of the Congo in Houston. England took down Croatia 4-2 in Arlington. NBA Wizards guard Trae Young, according to Mark Spears, plans to decline his $48.97 million player option. That's sports. I'm Ron Zamos.
5: It's a windy one out there. We could see gusts up around 55 miles per hour today. Also could see some showers and thunderstorms. High temperatures around 70 degrees. The winds really diminish after sunset. We could still see a shower or thunder shower around. Lows around 60. For Friday, mostly sunny skies and highs around 70 degrees. We could see some gusts up around 20 miles per hour, but you'll notice it'll be much calmer out there. I'm meteorologist Ben Kuchner-Kavich with your Erie News Now First Warning Weather Update.
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Are You Gonna Go My Way? That's Lenny Kravitz, 90.5 WERG. Toad the Wet Sprocket is coming up. We've got In Excess. They're coming up too, but now Mumford and Sons and Here. Well, hey.

0: right here. I saved your spot. No worries. 90.5 WERG, Erie's Rock Alternative. The Kooks coming up almost Monday. AJR and more of the best rock on the radio.
1: Apple is raising prices on its products because of the increasing costs of memory and storage chips. Mark Mayfield with more.
2: CEO Tim Cook told the Wall Street Journal that the company has been trying to shield customers from price increases, but the situation has become unsustainable. Demand for the chips has skyrocketed alongside the growth of AI data centers.
1: A top leader for Gemini AI is leaving the company and joining OpenAI. Google's vice president of engineering, Noam Shazir, made the announcement Wednesday on X. Shazir posted, "It was a difficult decision to move, and he was proud of the work he did at Google." Shazir had left Google back in 2021 to begin the startup Character AI and returned to Google in 2024 to help lead its DeepMind AI unit. And Anthropic says they're joining Frontier, which is a collective dedicated to carbon removal. The company's $915 million commitment doubles the size of the carbon removal organization. Anthropic is the first big AI company to join Frontier. Tech Report. I'm Matt Mattinson.
3: It's a windy one out there. We could see gusts up around 55 miles per hour today. Also could see some showers and thunderstorms. High temperatures around 70 degrees. The winds really diminish after sunset. We could still see a shower or thunder shower around. Lows around 60. For Friday, mostly sunny skies and highs around 70 degrees. We could see some gusts up around 20 miles per hour, but you'll notice it'll be much calmer out there. I'm meteorologist Ben Kuchner-Kavich with your Erie News Now First Warning Weather Update.
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1: NBC News Radio. I'm Chris Caraggio.
2: President Trump is set to award the Medal of Honor to a retired reconnaissance Marine. Major James Capers Jr. led his team through a deadly ambush in 1967 in South Vietnam. Injured and bleeding, Capers got his nine-man team to a helicopter for evacuation after 4 days and nights of fighting. The Obama Presidential Center celebrated its grand opening today in Chicago. Former President Barack Obama spoke along with former First Lady Michelle Obama. Former presidents Bill Clinton, George Bush, and Joe Biden were all in attendance. A star-studded lineup also performed, including Bruce Springsteen, Stevie Wonder, and Bono. Falling gas prices are bringing some relief after months of elevated prices due to the conflict with Iran. According to AAA data, gas prices have fallen below $4 a gallon for the first time since March, but the cost is still more than 34% higher than before the U.S. and Israel launched the war in February. I'm Chris Caraggio, NBC News Radio.
3: I'm Eva Mastromatio with your headlines from Erie News Now. A big step for affordable housing in Erie, where a housing project aims to transform a neighborhood. The GMA Development Group is nearing the completion of its transformative housing project on the east side of Erie at East 26th Street and Downing Avenue. It's created 26 affordable homes over the span of 5 years, and out of those 26 homes, 11 of them have been preserved and rehabilitated, while the group also constructed 15 modular homes. The project, again, aiming to provide durable, sustainable, and affordable housing for local residents. GMA is also discussing plans to fill the units with eligible families earning 20% to 60% of the area's median income. We'll have more on this story both on air and online at ErieNewsNow.com. Harbor Creek Township has approved new regulations on data centers, limiting their construction to the Public University District near Penn State Barron. The rules also cap water and power use and require developers to post a financial bond. Harbor Creek is another area in Erie County to place restrictions on data centers, as many residents express concerns about the impacts that they have, not only on energy pricing, but water and noise pollution. And finally, after a whole school year of students being surprised in class across Erie, Crawford, and Warren counties for the Class Act Awards, tonight is the night that we will find out which of those monthly winners will receive a $5,500 scholarship. Class Act Awards banquet is being hosted at Bethesda Lutheran Services, one of the sponsors, along with VNet and Erie County Community College. It's an effort to honor the success of students' leadership, academics, and community work. More on tonight's event is coming up on later editions of Erie News Now. For now, I'm Eva Mastromatio. Have a great afternoon.
4: It's a windy one out there. We could see gusts up around 55 miles per hour today. Also could see some showers and thunderstorms. High temperatures around 70 degrees. The winds really diminish after sunset. We could still see a shower or thunder shower around. Lows around 60. For Friday, mostly sunny skies and highs around 70 degrees. We could see some gusts up around 20 miles per hour, but you'll notice it'll be much calmer out there. I'm meteorologist Ben Kuchner-Kavich with your Erie News Now First Warning Weather Update.
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0: Blame and the Main at 90.5 WERG. Just ahead, keep it locked in. 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
4: The lineup for NBC's Macy's 4th of July fireworks special being announced. It'll feature performances from BB Rexha, Shaboozey, Post Malone, Salt-N-Pepa, Blake Shelton. The artists will perform alongside a fireworks display from New York City. Macy's 4th of July fireworks special airs on Independence Day starting at 8 p.m. Eastern Time on NBC. It'll also stream live on Peacock.
5: It's my life.
4: Jon Bon Jovi says he's fully recovered from his vocal cord surgery and is ready to hit the stage with Bon Jovi next month. The singer, who underwent vocal cord surgery in 2022, telling People magazine that his recovery took longer than expected, but he never lost faith. After Bon Jovi's 2022 tour, the frontman was unsure if he would ever tour again. The band now set to play 9 shows at Madison Square Garden in July. Shania Twain giving fans a sneak peek of the next single from her upcoming album, Little Miss Twain.
6: According to my mother, I'm the next Daniel Tucker.
4: In a post on Instagram, the singer sharing a snippet of the title track, which is a tribute to her late mother. The new song drops June 26th, while the full 15-track album is out July 24th.
7: You make me sigh.
4: Steve Miller announcing a pair of concerts happening this fall, taking place at New York City's Lincoln Center October 9th and 10th. According to his website, the shows are in honor of his blues and jazz heroes. More info and tickets available on the Lincoln Center's official website. That's entertainment. I'm Jennifer Bolsoni.
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9: It's a windy one out there. We could see gusts up around 55 miles per hour today. Also could see some showers and thunderstorms. High temperatures around 70 degrees. The winds really diminish after sunset. We could still see a shower or thunder shower around. Lows around 60. For Friday, mostly sunny skies and highs around 70 degrees. We could see some gusts up around 20 miles per hour, but you'll notice it'll be much calmer out there. I'm meteorologist Ben Kuchner-Kavich with your Erie News Now First Warning Weather Update.
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1: Let's start with baseball. Yankees with a five-run fifth crushed the White Sox 10-5 for their fourth straight win. NBA champion Knicks, Jalen Brunson, and Josh Hart threw out the ceremonial first pitches. And Cody Bellinger says the Knicks have inspired them.
2: It's the dream, and, you know, watching them able to accomplish that, and, you know, it takes everyone. So we all are aware of that, and, you know, at the end of the day, though, it's June, and we got to take it day by day.
1: Dodgers beat the Rays 5-4 to sweep the series in L.A. Yankees now lead the AL East by 3.5 games over the Rays. At the World Cup, Cristiano Ronaldo and Portugal had to settle for a 1-1 draw against the Democratic Republic of the Congo in Houston. England took down Croatia 4-2 in Arlington. NBA Wizards guard Trae Young, according to Mark Spears, plans to decline his $48.97 million player option. That's sports. I'm Ron Zamos.
3: It's a windy one out there. We could see gusts up around 55 miles per hour today. Also could see some showers and thunderstorms. High temperatures around 70 degrees. The winds really diminish after sunset. We could still see a shower or thunder shower around. Lows around 60. For Friday, mostly sunny skies and highs around 70 degrees. We could see some gusts up around 20 miles per hour, but you'll notice it'll be much calmer out there. I'm meteorologist Ben Kuchner-Kavich with your Erie News Now First Warning Weather Update.
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0: Blue October. 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
1: For 90.5 WERG, I'm Mark Huffman with today's Consumer Affairs Update. In a new study, the Harvard Joint Center for Housing Studies reports household growth has slowed sharply as economic uncertainty, weak labor markets, and reduced immigration dampen housing demand. It says housing affordability continues to worsen, with nearly half of renters burdened by housing costs. In Congress, a bipartisan housing bill is moving closer to passage after House and Senate negotiators reached agreement on the 21st Century Road to Housing Act. The measure would largely bar institutional investors from buying existing single-family homes, a provision supporters say would give families a better chance to purchase homes. America's upcoming 250th anniversary celebration is a time for nostalgia, and McDonald's is turning back the clock. In a celebration of the event, McDonald's has announced the return of its original fried apple pie to most U.S. restaurants. I'm Mark Huffman. Learn more at consumeraffairs.com.
2: It's a windy one out there. We could see gusts up around 55 miles per hour today. Also could see some showers and thunderstorms. High temperatures around 70 degrees. The winds really diminish after sunset. We could still see a shower or thundershower around. Lows around 60. For Friday, mostly sunny skies and highs around 70 degrees. We could see some gusts up around 20 miles per hour, but you'll notice it'll be much calmer out there. I'm meteorologist Ben Kuchner-Kavich with your Erie News Now First Warning Weather Update.
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By the way, it's Red Hot Chili Peppers, 90.5 WERG. It's Reese here. Catch you tomorrow. Have a great evening. We've got more coming up, like Passion Pit, the Blue Stones, Death Cab for Cutie. Now, it's Miles Smith. Have a great evening.

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1: NBC News Radio, I'm Lisa Carton. A Vietnam veteran is being awarded the Medal of Honor by President Trump at the White House today. Reconnaissance Marine Major James Capers Jr. led his team through a deadly ambush in South Vietnam in 1967. Injured and bleeding, Capers got his nine-man team to a helicopter for evacuation after 4 days and nights of fighting. Today, he'll be honored for that heroism with the nation's highest military award, the Medal of Honor. Reports say stranded ships have begun transiting the Strait of Hormuz now that the U.S.-Iran agreement has been signed by President Trump. The deal has drawn criticism from Democrats and even some Republicans who question giving Iran access to billions of dollars in economic relief. Vice President J.D. Vance is defending the agreement between the U.S. and Iran. During a White House briefing this morning, Vance says the deal with Iran is already bearing real fruits for the American people. He provided an update during a briefing this morning.
2: The only way the Iranians get any of those resources, not a single penny, by the way, from the United States of America under any circumstances, but the only way that they would ever get any benefit of the bargain is if they comply fully and change their behavior.
1: Vance said 12.5 million barrels of oil traveled through the Strait of Hormuz overnight. He also reiterated that Iran's nuclear program has been destroyed. A memorandum of understanding between the two countries was signed by President Trump yesterday. A signing ceremony in Geneva has been set for tomorrow, but that has now been canceled. The Obama Presidential Center in Chicago opened its doors after a star-studded affair today. Former President Obama spoke along with former First Lady Michelle Obama.
3: Democracy can be frustrating. It can be slow. It can be inefficient. I hope this center will serve as an affirmation of just how special, how precious our democracy truly is.
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4: I'm Eva Mastromatio with your headlines from Erie News Now. A big step for affordable housing in Erie, where a housing project aims to transform a neighborhood. The GMA Development Group is nearing the completion of its transformative housing project on the east side of Erie at East 26th Street and Downing Avenue. It's created 26 affordable homes over the span of 5 years, and out of those 26 homes, 11 of them have been preserved and rehabilitated, while the group also constructed 15 modular homes. The project, again, aiming to provide durable, sustainable, and affordable housing for local residents. GMA is also discussing plans to fill the units with eligible families earning 20% to 60% of the area's median income. We'll have more on this story both on air and online at ErieNewsNow.com. Harbor Creek Township has approved new regulations on data centers, limiting their construction to the Public University District near Penn State Barron. The rules also cap water and power use and require developers to post a financial bond. Harbor Creek is another area in Erie County to place restrictions on data centers, as many residents express concerns about the impacts that they have, not only on energy pricing, but water and noise pollution. And finally, after a whole school year of students being surprised in class across Erie, Crawford, and Warren counties for the Class Act Awards, tonight is the night that we will find out which of those monthly winners will receive a $5,500 scholarship. Class Act Awards Banquet is being hosted at Bethesda Lutheran Services, one of the sponsors, along with VNet and Erie County Community College. It's an effort to honor the success of students' leadership, academics, and community work. More on tonight's event is coming up on later editions of Erie News Now. For now, I'm Eva Mastromatio. Have a great afternoon.
5: It's a windy one out there. We could see gusts up around 55 miles per hour today. Also could see some showers and thunderstorms. High temperatures around 70 degrees. The winds really diminish after sunset. We could still see a shower or thunder shower around. Lows around 60. For Friday, mostly sunny skies and highs around 70 degrees. We could see some gusts up around 20 miles per hour, but you'll notice it'll be much calmer out there. I'm meteorologist Ben Kuchner-Kavich with your Erie News Now First Warning Weather Update.

0: At least a third of the public believes that aliens regularly visit Earth, despite no credible evidence to support the idea.
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5: It's a windy one out there. We could see gusts up around 55 miles per hour today. Also could see some showers and thunderstorms. High temperatures around 70 degrees. The winds really diminish after sunset. We could still see a shower or thunder shower around. Lows around 60. For Friday, mostly sunny skies and highs around 70 degrees. We could see some gusts up around 20 miles per hour, but you'll notice it'll be much calmer out there. I'm meteorologist Ben Kuchner-Kavich with your Erie News Now First Warning Weather Update.
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1: 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Welcome to the Indie Film Minute. 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In addition to spending 9 days in a coma and undergoing surgeries to reconstruct his face, Hogenkamp suffered severe brain damage that robbed him of his memory. 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
3: It's a windy one out there. We could see gusts up around 55 miles per hour today. Also could see some showers and thunderstorms. High temperatures around 70 degrees. The winds really diminish after sunset. We could still see a shower or thunder shower around. Lows around 60. For Friday, mostly sunny skies and highs around 70 degrees. We could see some gusts up around 20 miles per hour, but you'll notice it'll be much calmer out there. I'm meteorologist Ben Kuchner-Kavich with your Erie News Now First Warning Weather Update.
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0: Music is a bridge between the material and the spiritual. My name is Harvey Lauer, and I'm 82. 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
2: It's a windy one out there. We could see gusts up around 55 miles per hour today. Also could see some showers and thunderstorms. High temperatures around 70 degrees. The winds really diminish after sunset. We could still see a shower or thundershower around. Lows around 60. For Friday, mostly sunny skies and highs around 70 degrees. We could see some gusts up around 20 miles per hour, but you'll notice it'll be much calmer out there. I'm meteorologist Ben Kuchner-Kavich with your Erie News Now First Warning Weather Update.
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2: It's a windy one out there. We could see gusts up around 55 miles per hour today. Also could see some showers and thunderstorms. High temperatures around 70 degrees. The winds really diminish after sunset. We could still see a shower or thunder shower around. Lows around 60. For Friday, mostly sunny skies and highs around 70 degrees. We could see some gusts up around 20 miles per hour, but you'll notice it'll be much calmer out there. I'm meteorologist Ben Kuchner-Kavich with your Erie News Now First Warning Weather Update.
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